0: In terms of the questions that is raised, a White House spokesperson has said neither the president nor his family have ever engaged or will ever engage in conflicts of interest.
1: The Albanese government says it's inexplicable that the opposition and Greens will delay passing an extension to the social media ban. The new rules would see the East Safety Commission get more power and fines for tech giants would be doubled to $99 million. But there are concerns the legislation is being rushed. Communications Minister Annika Wells says the law strikes the right balance and needs to pass before Parliament rises for the winter break.
2: Parents feel powerless to protect their kids online. This world-leading law is about giving them some armour to do that. The Safety Commission has asked us to give us some more powers to help improve the laws. It's a four-page bill and it's been piffed off for an eight-week inquiry.
1: Two males have been arrested over the death of a 15-year-old boy in Melbourne's north. It's understood the Mickleham boy was located with a number of stab wounds near the Craigieburn Community Hospital just before 8 last night. A staff member from the medical centre performed CPR on the boy, but he died at the scene. A 16-year-old male and a 20-year-old male were arrested in Pasco Vale at around 5:30 this morning. They'll be interviewed by Homicide Squad detectives. And an investigation is underway after shots were fired into a home in Sydney's southwest. Police say three people inside the property at Chester Hill weren't injured in the attack. An SUV was seen driving from the scene immediately after the shooting unfolded. And data has confirmed excessive mobile phone use is transforming our body shape. Sport and exercise physician Dr. Peter Larkins says it's a particular issue for children.
3: If you look at posture, it's usually leaning forward, eyes down, chin down, so your neck strain, often associated with people that work at workstations on computers all day, but kids on the phone, of course, it can change the shape of your neck and lead to tension. And to be honest, you do squint a lot and you frown a lot when you're looking at screens.
1: The Australian dollar is buying 68.9 US cents. This is Air News. Full time in the World Cup this morning, Belgium 3 defeating Senegal 2 in an absolute thriller. Day 4 at Wimbledon will include four Aussies back on the courts. Air Sports' Paul Walsh has the details.
4: One of the most recognisable names at SW19 at the moment, Mia Joynt, will return to the courts on day 4, this time taking on the 21-year-old Philippine sensation Alexandra Ayala for a place in the third round. Their only previous clash was on grass at Eastbourne 12 months ago, where the Aussie was victorious in three epic sets.
5: I am surprised we haven't played each other since. We've been at a lot, pretty much all the same tournaments. I'm expecting the same kind of match this time, and I'm really excited. I think it's going to be really fun.
4: Alex Diem and I will be first up on court 3, taking on Adrian Marodino from Italy, while James Duckworth will also face an Italian, Flavio Caboli, and Kimberly Biro will be looking to advance to her best effort at SW19 when she takes on the number 17 seed, Sorana Castea, from Romania. Paul Walsh at Wimbledon for Air Sport.
1: In AFL, Brisbane will look to their ruck duo for an edge in tonight's heavyweight clash with Geelong. Darcy Ford and Sam Draper set to work in tandem against a Cats side that smashed the Lions by 41 points in their last match. Ford says their combination is building nicely.
6: Just been very happy to come in and play my role and try and help us get a win whenever I can, and Draper's been great. I think we sort of complement each other well. Been great trying to work our opposition rucks over and been getting some good results, so looking forward to continuing doing that for the rest of the year.
1: Bailey Smith and Tom Stewart return for Geelong. Australian Independent Radio News.
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8: 5 past 10 and still 14 degrees downtown Inverell. 97% humidity. Winds from the northeast at 3 kilometres per hour. No rain since 9 o'clock, or not measurable anyway. 12.4 millimetres of rain downtown Inverell overnight. We've got a moderate fire danger. Cloudy on the northern tablelands today. Very high chance of rain on and west of the ranges. Medium chance elsewhere. Northwesterly winds at 25 to 35 kilometres per hour. Maximum temperatures forecast Inverell 17, Glen Innes 14, Armidale 16, Bundara 17, Tinga 16. Northwest Lathlin Plains cloudy, very high chance of rain, most likely in the morning. North to northwesterly winds at 20 to 30 kilometres per hour. Top temperatures forecast for today, Ashford 18, Bingra 19, Warriotta 20, Tamworth 20, Moree 21. Looking at tomorrow, northern tablelands partly cloudy, medium chance of showers on and west of the ranges, slight chance elsewhere. West to southwesterly winds at 25 to 40 kilometres per hour during the morning and early afternoon. And maximum temperatures forecast for tomorrow, Inverell 18, Glen Innes 15, Armidale 15, Bundara 17, Tinga 16. Northwest slopes and plains for Friday, mostly sunny. Medium chance of showers in the northern slopes, a slight chance elsewhere. West to southwesterly winds at 15 to 25 kilometres per hour in the morning, then becoming lighter in the evening. And maximum temperatures forecast on northwest slopes and plains tomorrow. Ashford 19, Bingra 19, Warriata 20, Tamworth 17 and Moree 19. You're up to date. National news, sport and local weather. 6.5 minutes past 10. Got a song coming up from Kid Rock. And probably not the right time to play it, but we are in the middle of winter. But I watched a very interesting program last night on Sky News. Paul Murray had a special commemorative program celebrating America's 250th birthday. Gee, it was an interesting program. Spent a bit of time with Kid Rock. Wow, look where he lives. It's incredible. They call it the Southern White House, overlooking Nashville. And amazing. And he's very, very good friends with President Trump. Yeah, that interesting show. Absolutely incredible. July 4th, Saturday, we're going to have a special edition of the Country, the Cool Country Breakfast Program, celebrating July 4th. My grandmother, Dad's mum, was born in America, so there's a little bit of a connection there.

Brad Paisley almost makes that guitar talk, doesn't he? And Mud on the Tires, 16 minutes past 10. A little bit of self-indulgence coming up.

0: One of the few songs that Randy Marston was the lead singer for the Eagles, and Take It to the Limit. 21 minutes past 10. Now we've got on this day the passing parade coming up with a conference of the Bolt Shop and Sonder Painting and Restoration.
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7: Hello again. This is John Doremus with a passing parade of the story of Thomas Stamford Raffles. In the service of his country, he gave the lives of his wife and children, ruined his own health, and sacrificed a personal fortune to be rewarded with the grudging thanks of his employers and a bill for £22,000. Thomas Stamford Raffles was born at sea off the coast of Jamaica aboard a merchant ship commanded by his father on July 5, 1781. His education was limited due to his parents' financial problems, and at the age of 14, he entered the service of the East India Company as a clerk. He worked hard, attracting the attention of his employers, and when the East India Company acquired possession of the island of Penang, he was appointed assistant secretary to the new government there. The rise in salary enabled him to marry Olivia Fanshawe, the young lady to whom he had been paying court, and the couple sailed from England in April of 1805. In 1808, he went to Malacca for a brief stay. There he discovered to his amazement that at a time when the entire Malayan area was one of the important prizes of the war then being waged by Napoleon in his attempt to dominate the world, the directors of the East India Company had decided to abandon Malacca. Although a young and comparatively unknown junior official, Raffles didn't hesitate to protest at what he considered the criminal folly of his superiors. Impressed by the report he submitted, the directors reversed their decision. While on leave in 1810, Raffles visited Calcutta, where he induced the Governor General of India, Lord Minto, to undertake the capture of Java from the French. In August of 1811, British and Indian troops occupied Batavia. Java fell 3 weeks later, and he was appointed Lieutenant Governor of the island. For 5 years, he ruled wisely and well, proving himself an outstanding administrator. Despite this, his employers at home were convinced that they had blundered in appointing one so young to the position. Java was not declaring the dividends they had anticipated. They determined to cut their losses and so surrendered it to the Dutch. Raffles returned to England in 1816, a bitterly disappointed man. His wife and the children she had borne him had died in Java of tropical diseases, and his own health had suffered irreparably, all for nothing. In 1818, he was sent to the East again as governor of Bengkulen, Sumatra. There he further distinguished himself, and on January 29, 1819, climaxed his brilliant career by founding a settlement at Singapore, thereby securing it for Britain. He had by now been knighted for his services to his country, but he received little credit for his tremendous achievements. What he did receive, in fact, was a bill from his employers for £22,000 to cover the expenses of his Singapore mission and refund of salary. Sir Stamford Raffles died on July 5, 1826, his 45th birthday. He had married again, and his widow was called on to pay the East India Company £10,000 in final settlement of its claims. Our time is up. Till we meet again for another chapter in the passing parade, this is John Doremus, and goodbye for now.
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Taylor Swift and Post Malone with Fortnite. Before that, I do apologise, I interrupted. They were driving off into the sunset. And before that, Bryan Adams with Heaven. It's almost 24 minutes to 11. In around about 3.5, 4 minutes' time, we're going to give you a chance to win $2,400. I'll give you the cue to call. Don't call beforehand, please. Give everyone a chance. But $2,400 coming up after Dragon. And Price's Fast Secret Sound.

0: Dragon and rain. Yeah, good rain. 12.5 millimetres here overnight. And Mel had 16 up in Lewis Street. All right, it's almost 20 to 11. 5619 2442. 5619 2442. If you think you know what this secret sound is, $2,400 up for grabs.
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0: At 32 Byron Street in Rowell is the station sponsor. Almost 18 minutes to 11. Trevor joins us. Morning, Trevor. How are you?
5: Yeah, good, thanks, John.
0: That's the way. First go at it, mate?
5: Yeah, first go.
0: First go. Aha. Uh-huh. Feeling confident?
5: Not too bad.
0: All right. I'll

0: Play the sound, then we'll find out what you reckon it might be. Here we go. What do you think it is?
1: What would be a fan-forced oven.
0: A fan-forced oven. Yeah. Sorry, mate, can't help you.
1: All righty.
0: But
1: thanks
0: for trying. You have a good day, won't you?
1: I will. You too. Bye.
0: Thank you. Bye. That's Trevor. You thought it might have been a fan-forced oven. No. $2,405 with Jerry tomorrow morning on the All-Star Breakfast Program. Tricky one, isn't it? It's getting up. There's no doubt about it. Yeah. But no, it wasn't a fan-forced oven.

Rock said it must have been love, Bruce Springsteen, Darlington County. It's almost 8 minutes to 11, Teddy Swims, and then I've got a special, I suppose we'll call him a guest artist this morning, Alan Jackson, who played his final concert last Saturday night in Nashville. Got two songs of his between now and 12.

Teddy Swims, Bad Dreams. It's 5 to 11 now. Country music legend Alan Jackson officially concluded his decades-long touring career with an emotional star-studded final concert at the Nissan Stadium in Nashville last Saturday night. The event titled Last Call, One More for the Road. The finale drew a crowd of over 50,000 people. The massive farewell event served as a celebration of Jackson's unmatched catalogue and tribute to his legacy. A massive lineup of A-listed country stars performed his greatest hits, including George Strait, Carrie Underwood, Luke Combs, Miranda Lambert, and Lainey Wilson. But this is the first Alan Jackson song I ever heard. He personally performed iconic tracks such as Chattahoochee, Gone Country, and Where Were You When the World Stopped Turning. The 67-year-old Country Music Hall of Famer is retiring from the road due to his ongoing battle with Charcot-Marie Tooth, a progressive degenerative nerve disease. He has been absolutely incredible. I was lucky enough to see him twice, once in Cheyenne back in 2010 and a bit over a year later in Brisbane, the Alan Jackson.

We pause for the following funeral announcements. The Rellers and friends, late Norma Mary Clark, aged 94 years, late of McLean Kerry Inverell and formerly of Coinda Inverell. I respect and inform that Norma's funeral service will take place at the Sapphire City Crematorium Chapel Inverell, commencing at 10 a.m. tomorrow, Friday, the 3rd of July, followed by interment at the Inverell Catholic Cemetery. This announcement was authorised by Thorley and Son Funeral Services, funeral directors of Inverell and District, and refers to the death of the late Norma Mary Clark, late of McLean Kerry Inverell and formerly of Coinda Inverell. The Rellers and friend late Joanne Marie Blair, better known as Jo, aged 58 years, late of Casey Avenue, Katara, and formerly of Tinga. I expect to inform that Jo's funeral service will take place at the Tinga Town Hall, Tinga, commencing at 2 p.m. tomorrow, Friday the 3rd of July, followed by interment at the Tinga Cemetery. For those unable to attend Jo's service, a live stream will be made available. 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This announcement was authorised by Thorley and Son Funeral Services, funeral directors of Inverell and District, and refers to the death of the late Joanne Marie Blair, late of Casey Avenue, Katara, and formerly of Tinga. The Rellers and friends of late Artilio Kibitza, aged 95 years, late of Cooper's Road, Inverell, I respect the informed that Artilio's funeral mass will take place at the Sacred Heart Catholic Church, Inverell, commencing at 11 a.m. on Monday the 6th of July, followed by interment at the Inverell New General Lawn Cemetery. For those unable to attend Artilio's service, a live stream will be made available. 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This announcement was authorised by Thorley and Son Funeral Services. Phone 67222566. Funeral directors of Inverell and District, and refers to the death of the late Tilio Kibitza, late of Cooper's Road, Inverell.

Sweet out of the 70s and Fox on the Run. John Farnham and Human Nature, Every Time You Cry. 18 minutes past 11.

0: And Megan Trainor, like I'm Gonna Lose You. 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And the Inverell McIntyre Lions Club drew their mini lotto competition last Saturday. The numbers drawn out were 15, 13, 16, 10, 2 and 4. There were no winning tickets and the jackpot has risen to $2,640. Ticket buyers are asked to pick six numbers from 19. The next draw will take place at the Imperial Hotel this coming Saturday, the 4th of July. Tickets are $1 each, which gives you two chances to win the jackpot. And tickets can be obtained from Leonard's Butchery and various businesses throughout Inverell and from the sales table in Byron Street on Thursdays and Fridays. Yep, they'll be over there now. You heard about it right here on 91.9 Star FM. 23 minutes past 11.
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Leanna Lewis and Bleeding Love. Before that, Metal at Anything out of the 80s and Live It Up. That's what we're going to try and do, haven't we? Eh? Every day, the bonus. It's almost 26 minutes to 12. Dougal's clocking in for Scattered Rocks on a Thursday afternoon after 12. George Strait.

0: Lady Gaga, Born This Way, George Strait, Come On, Joe. Now, there'll be a youth drama club starting in Term 3 for ages 10 to 16 on a Tuesday afternoon at the Inverell Art Gallery. 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Or for any information, contact Margaret on 0413 099 104 or email creativebloomthetherapy@gmail.com. You heard about it right here on 91.9 Star FM. We've got today's horoscope coming up with the compliments of Annabelle's Real Estate.
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4: It's Thursday the 2nd of July 2026. Aries. Forget yesterday's mistakes. Today is a new day. Taurus. Not all your plans and schemes will come to fruition. Be realistic. Gemini. Just be aware you'll tend to act impulsively. Cancer. You could be faced with an ethical dilemma, but you will make the right decision. Leo, get those short and long-term goals down in writing so you have something to aim for. Virgo, if you've stacked on the kilos lately, a change to healthier eating is a must. Libra, keep a dignified silence and don't get drawn into a conflict. Scorpio, remaining focused on that challenging task will bring rewards. Sagittarius, be careful not to take a new relationship for granted. Capricorn, we can always pick up new ideas from those around us, so be vigilant. Aquarius, some positive news could come your way from a distant source. Pisces, make an effort to smile more today. And that's today's horoscope.
5: 14.5 minutes to 12. Dougal's in after 12. As I mentioned, Alan Jackson played his final concert last Saturday night at the Nissan Stadium in Nashville. One of the songs he sung, and something I'll never forget, Cheyenne Rodeo, back in 2010, he sang this and 25,000 people stood up and made the hairs in the back of your neck stand up. I'll catch you tomorrow afternoon with our Drive Time Jukebox. Don't be shy, put in a request and have one of your favourite songs played. Alan Jackson, Where Were You When the World Stopped Turning? Tracy Jackson, Give Me a Reason, and Snow Patrol, Chasing Cars. Catch you tomorrow.

0: Star FM National News is brought to you by Byron Street Auto Electrics at 202 Byron Street in Verrell. They stock a wide range of batteries to suit cars, caravans and heavy machinery.
1: Hello there, I'm Sean Bindley. The opposition argues Labor's extension to the social media ban is being rushed, making the legislation less effective. The federal government keen to double the penalty for tech giants that breach the under-16 social media ban. The new rules would also give the eSafety Commissioner greater powers to make sure platforms are held to account. But Liberal Senator Jane Hume argues the government's proposal needs greater oversight.
2: We're not entirely sure that the solution that she's proposed in a flimsy four-page bill is actually going to do the trick. There are tools that exist overseas that help parents make the decision to keep their children safe online. Those tools don't exist in Australia. We want to understand why that is.
1: Negotiators in Doha have reportedly reached a preliminary agreement to release $3 billion in frozen Iranian funds as indirect talks between Washington and Tehran continue through Qatari and Pakistani mediators. The discussions also touch on the conflict in Lebanon, where Israel is demanding the complete disarmament of Hezbollah. Jagriti Davi is in Washington.
3: Israel wants the complete disarmament of Hezbollah, which they have termed as surrender, and they have rejected that. So there are complications here. Whether that's going to completely derail talks, that's unclear, but it certainly has the prospect of delaying and destabilising if there should be a resumption of fighting in Lebanon.
1: Been another wet and windy night across South Australia. Adelaide getting 33 millimetres of rain since 9 a.m. yesterday, with 59 at Mount Lofty. Tom Anderson from the Weather Bureau says the rain should start to ease.
4: We're not going to see what we saw yesterday, so we don't expect any thunderstorms to drop massive amounts again, and it probably what we are experiencing now actually is probably going to be the worst for today. We're going to see those windy conditions and the showery activity continue, but once this rain band's passed, it's just more likely to be on and off showers throughout the rest of the day.
1: A wind gust of over 80 k's an hour was recorded at Strathalbyn overnight and 100 kilometres an hour on Neptune Island. SES South Australia duty officer Craig Brassington says they've had dozens of call-outs for trees down.
5: It's going to start easing off, but we're still going to have strong gusts and things like this. So, yeah, especially in the hills, just be mindful that trees and branches and such like coming across roads. So just take it easy on the road, especially today with all the leaf litter and possible branches or trees might be across them.
1: Two people have been arrested after a teenage boy was fatally stabbed outside a medical centre in Melbourne's north. Police believe the 15-year-old was ambushed by a group of young people near the Craigieburn Community Hospital. A 16-year-old boy and a 20-year-old are in custody. And a man is due to face court accused of attempting to smuggle a dozen men into the country. A boat reportedly carrying asylum seekers arrived in far north Queensland on Tuesday. The 34-year-old was arrested in a supermarket car park following reports of suspicious activity. Another man was spoken to and detained. Latest data shows cases of prostate cancer in Australian men under 50 have doubled. Those over 40 with a family history of prostate cancer are urged to start being screened. Mater Private Hospital Dr. Sam Davies says early detection is key.
6: So it changes our paradigm in terms of our treatment. So if there's localised prostate cancer, there's different treatment modalities.
1: This is Air News. It's been a thrilling morning of World Cup knockouts. England face Mexico in the round of 16 after their 2-1 win over the Democratic Republic of Congo. And the drama continued as Belgium snatched a dramatic 3-2 victory over Senegal. They'll face the winner of the game that's being played today, the US taking on Bosnia and Herzegovina. In rugby league, New South Wales hooker Reece Robson is hoping to prove the critics wrong in next week's State of Origin decider. Keeping Robson in the number 9 jersey was one of several decisions by coach Laurie Daly to raise eyebrows, but Robson says he's not letting that get to him.
7: People can have opinions, but yeah, you've got to listen to one of yourself. And I'm happy with where I'm at in my game, and looking forward to getting there on Wednesday night, and hopefully proving them wrong.
1: Adelaide's former fitness boss has suggested the AFL change its pre-season structure to help with injury management. Here news, Sarah Patterson reports.
8: Darren Burgess, who is now Director of Performance at Italian football club Juventus, says talk of extending the AFL season by another game next year means there needs to be consideration for reducing match time. In his interview with AFL.com.au, Burgess also discusses the use of artificial intelligence in football, describing Juventus's approach being 1 to 100 in terms of how AFL clubs are using AI compared to what he has has seen firsthand at one of the biggest football clubs in Europe.
1: Australian Independent Radio News.
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10: With the latest from the Star FM newsroom, I'm Jerry Tavera. The New South Wales government says its increased surveillance and boosted biosecurity capacity for H5 bird flu by dedicating additional resources to identifying potential cases, coupled with an awareness campaign focused on input from the community and the needs of industry. It follows cases of the deadly disease being detected in Western Australia and South Australia in recent weeks. Surveillance operations have ramped up as the state prepares for a potential detection in New South Wales, including establishing a H5 bird flu call centre, training over 380 additional staff, including local land services and National Parks and Wildlife Service field officers, to undertake surveillance of H5 bird flu. The New South Wales Department of Climate Change, Energy, the Environment and Water has developed detailed wildlife preparedness plans for 34 priority sites and statewide response plans for vulnerable species, including little penguins and fur seals. New South Wales Agriculture Minister Tara Moriarty says the government has delivered more than 50 briefings and workshops to key agricultural and wildlife stakeholders, ensuring, if it does arrive, industry and the community have the vital information to manage an outbreak. Phase 2 of the Minns Labor government's firearms reforms have taken effect this week, with the changes intended to strengthen oversight, reduce risk and help keep the community safe. The changes include firearm licenses can only be issued for a maximum of 2 years, a reduction from 5 years. Identity verification is mandatory before an application can proceed. A permit to acquire firearms will not be issued until a person can demonstrate they meet safe storage requirements. An internal administrative change to delegate certain decisions involving criminal intelligence to an assistant commissioner or above. New South Wales Police Minister Yasmin Catley says a phased commencement of regulations means the New South Wales Police can implement the changes effectively while reducing the burden on responsible, law-abiding firearm owners. The reforms follow the anti-Semitic terror attack at Bondi Beach in December last year, in which 15 innocent people were killed, with the New South Wales government passing the Terrorism and Other Legislations Amendment Act 2025, which included the toughest firearm reforms in a generation. In preparation ahead of upcoming Telstra upgrade works in Bingra, the communications giant has advised they'll be carrying out essential maintenance work at their mobile site for one day next week. During this work, which will be carried out this Monday, mobile services in the area will be temporarily disrupted as their mobile site will be switched off for a period of up to 10 hours to safely complete the work. In a statement, Telstra advised these works will not impact NBN, satellite internet services, PSTN, and landline services or mobile coverage from other providers. They stress that any calls to 000 from a Telstra mobile when the site is switched off will automatically connect to another mobile network if available for connection to emergency services. The opening water allocations reflect mixed conditions across New South Wales, with most licence holders having access to good volumes of water, though availability varies across some inland regions, according to the Department of Climate Change, Energy, the Environment and Water. The department says critically, all high priority uses, including town water, environmental and domestic and stock, have received full opening allocations, securing water where it is needed most, with many general security uses to have access to good quantities of water in 2026-27, either through opening allocations or carryover balances, which are fully deliverable. Rainfall across New South Wales over the past 12 months has been varied, with above average rainfall in some coastal and far western areas and below average rainfall in southern, central and northern inland regions, leading to reduced inflows. Alan Rain from the department says they know New South Wales can be a land of contrasting extremes, and these past 12 months have certainly been true to that, adding while some areas have experienced well above average rainfall, other parts have been battling increasingly dry conditions. Glenn Innes' new School of Arts and Music opened to the public last month, marking the start of a two-year Glen Innes Urban Council pilot. Kicking off with a market day, the building was filled with creative connections, laughter and music, along with pianos and voices, and a steady stream of people who came through. The open day drew people from across the region, including Tamworth, Tedderfield and Inverell, for a full day of music, movement, drawing and making. Council has begun a two-year pilot in which anyone can hire a room, with rooms suited to art groups, rehearsals, lessons, workshops and small exhibitions. And finally, it's a special day for the Inverell Saints Football Club on Saturday when they pay tribute to life member Kevin Pay. The Saints and Tamworth Swans football clubs have been playing for the Kevin Pay Shield since 2021 and is handed over to the team who wins the most matches on the day. Mr. Pay was a tremendous supporter of the club from its beginnings, with his family still playing vital roles at the club today. The Saints will wear Collingwood-style jerseys for the day in recognition of Mr. Pay's passion for the Collingwood Football Club in the AFL, a team he played for back in the 60s. The Saints will play the Tamworth Swans in both the senior women's and men's games from midday Saturday, with the day also being the club's ladies' day. That's the latest from the Star FM newsroom. I'm Jerry Tavera.
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12: 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Star FM 91.9. 15 and a half degrees downtown Inverell. We've got 93% relative humidity and it's calm at the moment, but it has been gusting up to 6k an hour from the north, northwest area. The barometer sitting up there pretty high, 1,020. And falling just a smidge. So we've had some showers today, expecting a maximum of 17 degrees and some showers again overnight tonight, 9 degrees tomorrow morning. But when I had a look at this little forecaster here, says some showers, but I don't think we got many more days of rain left. I think we'll talk about Friday. Yes, there might be a few spots on Friday, but it's 0 to 5 mil, 90%, 19% chance. But then Saturday, Sunday, Monday, Tuesday, all the way through to next Wednesday, it's all sun on this particular weather zone. So the forecast is for no rain for 5 days after Saturday. A good weekend by the sound of it. Afternoon, Stoogle. The show's called Scattered Rocks. That's rock and roll music from, yes, either 70s to now, everything in between. So we're going to be sort of stooging around a bit. There's been a bit of discussions about cultures in this country and everything like that, two different types. Yeah, mono, multi, whatever. We're going to play some songs that'll sort of address some of those things, but not just yet. I'll let you know when that happens. John Paul Young.

0: Top song from Split Enz there, I See Red. And before that was John Paul Young with Yesterday's Hero. We wouldn't have had that music, Yesterday's Hero, if it wasn't for a couple of immigrants into this country, Harry Vander and George Young. Harry Vander was from Holland and George Young was from England, a Pommy. Yeah, then we had the Easy Beats from that. And then who else did we have? We had lots of other groups that followed on with Vander and Young's music. It is almost 20 past 12 on Inverell Community Radio, Star FM.
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0: My sentiments exactly. Welcome home. If you come to stand amongst us, welcome home. That's my view on the immigration of Australia. We've never been a multicultural country, so let's not pretend that that's what we are. I'm going to keep playing a few more of these songs right through until about 1 o'clock there today. That's for me making a point and putting it out there amongst the population of Inverell. It is 28 minutes to 1 o'clock on Star FM 91.9.
1: If you have an interest in older veteran or vintage vehicles or any kind of vehicles, motorcycles or even model railways, you would probably enjoy becoming involved with like-minded people at the National Transport Museum. 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This is a community service announcement brought to you by 91.9 Star FM.

walks of life. Vincent sat down with them big politicians. This affair, they told him, it's a matter of state. Let us sort it out. Why, your people must be hungry. Vincent said, no thanks, we know how to wait.

0: Before we get too precious about this great southern land of ours, we've got to remember that we were a prisoner's island to start with. And then before that was Paul Kelly from Little Things, Big Things Grow. That's just a story about quiet diplomacy and how you do things without megaphones. 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

Guy Sebastian there with Like a Drum. Yeah, poor bugger, he got ripped off by his manager or something like that. Like most artists in Australia have over the years, I believe. Most Midnight Oil and Forgotten Years, and why not? Led Zeppelin's The Immigrant Song, taking us to the news at 1 o'clock. Smash Mouth, All Star.

0: RFM National News is brought to you by Byron Street Auto Electrics at 202 Byron Street, Inverell. They stock a wide range of batteries to suit cars, caravans and heavy machinery.
1: I'm Mark Dransfield. Parents say a delay to stronger social media laws doesn't make any sense because it's letting tech giants off the hook. Sean Bindley reports.
2: Labor is pushing to strengthen the powers of the eSafety Commissioner to prosecute platforms who breach the under-16s ban. The fine for tech companies would also double to $99 million. Emma Mason, who lost her daughter to online bullying, says the opposition should help pass the laws today rather than launching a meaningless inquiry.
3: I'm just so confused because this is bipartisan law that, you know, was changing children's lives in Australia, and we now find that there's a deficit, we need to fix it, and now it's a political game. I'm so upset.
1: Two men are facing court today over an alleged people smuggling plot in far north Queensland. Lachlan Gray with more.
4: Home Affairs Minister Tony Burke says a group who attempted to enter Australia illegally has now been removed, and those who assisted them will face the full force of the law. A boat reportedly carrying a dozen people arrived on the shores of a beach north of Weipa on Tuesday morning and were met by two men who transported them via car to a nearby resort. Police apprehended the pair at a nearby shopping centre shortly after. One of the men, aged 34, appeared at Cairns Arrest Court on Wednesday and was charged with one count of people smuggling. He was remanded in custody and is expected to face court again on Thursday with his co-accused. Lachlan Gray, Brisbane.
1: Police have launched a sudden death investigation in Brisbane's north overnight. Emergency services were called to a licensed premises in Bracken Ridge following reports of a 36-year-old causing a disturbance while armed with a screwdriver. He was restrained by staff and members of the public but lost consciousness and died at the scene. Adelaide has shattered rainfall records for July just 2 days in. Tom Anderson from the Weather Bureau says the city surpassed its wettest two-day period for July ever with a combined 52 mils.
5: Previous to that, in terms of starting the month, we'd only had 32 millimetres in 1986 across the first 2 days. So we've smashed that by basically 20 millimetres.
1: It's claimed two treatments for multiple sclerosis are under threat of removal from the pharmaceutical benefits scheme. Manufacturers of the two drugs have rejected a lower price offer from the government in line with the pricing of a similar drug listed 6 months ago. MS Australia Acting Chief Executive Dr. Julia Morahan says it's essential patients have access to a broad range of therapies.
6: If people were forced to stop these medications and change their medications, they may not have as optimal outcomes, which will have flow-on effects in terms of cost to the hospital system, the National Disability Insurance Scheme.
1: Business News and Australian shoe retailer Betts is blaming declining trade in shopping centres for its decision to close more than half its stores. Voluntary administrators have been called in to assess the 134-year-old business. And Sony will stop releasing physical discs for PlayStation consoles from January 2028, citing a shift in how players access games. The Japanese tech firm says new video games will only be available on its online store past that date. The move is raising concerns about the future viability of specialist gaming retailers. Checking the Aussie share market, the All Ords is down 13 points at 89.17. One Australian dollar is buying around 69 US cents. This is Air News. All three host nations of the FIFA World Cup 2026 have gone into the round of 16 after the USA beat Bosnia and Herzegovina 2-0. Falarin Balagun gave his side a first-half lead but was then sent off before Merlik Tilmern sealed the win with a free kick. Two Harry Kane goals saw England come from behind to beat Democratic Republic of Congo 2-1, while Belgium produced an even more impressive comeback. It was 2-0 down to Senegal with 4 minutes remaining, but scored twice, and then Youri Tielemans netted a controversial penalty just before the end of extra time. AFL and Dean Solomon says he hasn't spoken with President Andrew Welsh about the vacant Essendon coaching job. James Hurd has confirmed he has been approached by the club and will be part of the process. The interim coach says Chief Executive Tim Roberts is happy for him to take his time and focus on the on-field.
7: I'm imagining it'll be in the next couple of weeks, but obviously there's a process in place now, so they've got to get moving. I don't think they're in a rush. They want to do it. They want to be really, really clear on what they want to focus on and what they want to attract and get into the club. So I'm sure I'll get this couple in the shot at some stage, I have.
1: And in tennis, Nick Kyrgios has given the strongest indication yet he's ready to retire, conceding he's played his last Wimbledon. Novak Djokovic has defeated Greek Stefanos Tsitsipas in straight sets. Australian Independent Radio News.
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9: With the latest from the Star FM newsroom, I'm Jerry Tavera. The New South Wales government says its increased surveillance and boosted biosecurity capacity for H5 bird flu by dedicating additional resources to identifying potential cases, coupled with an awareness campaign focused on input from the community and the needs of industry. It follows cases of the deadly disease being detected in Western Australia and South Australia in recent weeks. Surveillance operations have ramped up as the state prepares for a potential detection in New South Wales, including establishing a H5 bird flu call centre, training over 380 additional staff, including local land services and National Parks and Wildlife Service field officers, to undertake surveillance of H5 bird flu. The New South Wales Department of Climate Change, Energy, the Environment and Water has developed detailed wildlife preparedness plans for 34 priority sites and statewide response plans for vulnerable species, including little penguins and fur seals. New South Wales Agriculture Minister Tara Moriarty says the government has delivered more than 50 briefings and workshops to key agricultural and wildlife stakeholders, ensuring if it does arrive, industry and the community have the vital information to manage an outbreak. Phase 2 of the Minns Labor government's firearms reforms have taken effect this week, with the changes intended to strengthen oversight, reduce risk and help keep the community safe. The changes include firearm licenses can only be issued for a maximum of 2 years, a reduction from 5 years. Identity verification is mandatory before an application can proceed. A permit to acquire firearms will not be issued until a person can demonstrate they meet safe storage requirements. An internal administrative change to delegate certain decisions involving criminal intelligence to a assistant commissioner or above. New South Wales Police Minister Yasmin Catley says a phased commencement of regulations means the New South Wales Police can implement the changes effectively while reducing the burden on responsible, law-abiding firearm owners. The reforms follow the anti-Semitic terror attack at Bondi Beach in December last year, in which 15 innocent people were killed, with the New South Wales government passing the Terrorism and Other Legislations Amendment Act 2025, which included the toughest firearm reforms in a generation. In preparation ahead of upcoming Telstra upgrade works in Bingra, the communications giant has advised they'll be carrying out essential maintenance work at their mobile site for one day next week. During this work, which will be carried out this Monday, mobile services in the area will be temporarily disrupted as their mobile site will be switched off for a period of up to 10 hours to safely complete the work. In a statement, Telstra advised these works will not impact NBN, satellite internet services, PSTN landline services or mobile coverage from other providers. They stress that any calls to 000 from a Telstra mobile when the site is switched off will automatically connect to another mobile network if available for connection to emergency services. The opening water allocations reflect mixed conditions across New South Wales, with most licence holders having access to good volumes of water, though availability varies across some inland regions, according to the Department of Climate Change, Energy, the Environment and Water. The department says critically, all high priority uses, including tap water, environmental and domestic and stock, have received full opening allocations, securing water where it is needed most, with many general security uses to have access to good quantities of water in 2026-27, either through opening allocations or carryover balances, which are fully deliverable. Rainfall across New South Wales over the past 12 months has been varied, with above average rainfall in some coastal and far western areas and below average rainfall in southern, central and northern inland regions, leading to reduced inflows. Alan Rain from the department says they know New South Wales can be a land of contrasting extremes, and these past 12 months have certainly been true to that, adding while some areas have experienced well above average rainfall, other parts have been battling increasingly dry conditions. Glen Innes's new School of Arts and Music opened to the public last month, marking the start of a two-year Glen Innes Urban Council pilot. Kicking off with a market day, the building was filled with creative connections, laughter and music, along with pianos and voices, and a steady stream of people who came through. The open day drew people from across the region, including Tamworth, Tetterfield and Inverell, for a full day of music, movement, drawing and making. Council has begun a two-year pilot in which anyone can hire a room, with rooms suited to art groups, rehearsals, lessons, workshops and small exhibitions. And finally, it's a special day for the Inverell Saints Football Club on Saturday when they pay tribute to life member Kevin Pay. The Saints and Tamworth Swans football clubs have been playing for the Kevin Pay Shield since 2021 and is handed over to the team who wins the most matches on the day. Mr. Pay was a tremendous supporter of the club from its beginnings, with his family still playing vital roles at the club today. The Saints will wear Collingwood-style jerseys for the day in recognition of Mr. Pay's passion for the Collingwood Football Club in the AFL, a team he played for back in the 60s. The Saints will play the Tamworth Swans in both the senior women's and men's games from midday Saturday, with the day also being the club's ladies' day. That's the latest from the Star FM newsroom. I'm Jerry Tavera.
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11: 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Almost 17 degrees downtown Inverell with 87% relative humidity, and we got the wind coming in. Wind, little breeze, puff, coming in from the northwest at 2 to 6 k an hour. 2019 is the barometer. It's fallen in the last hour. It's falling away from fine. But actually, when I look outside there now, it's quite bright outside, which is lovely. We're almost at our maximum temperature for today of 17 degrees. Supposed to be a few showers tonight, 9 degrees tomorrow morning, and a couple of 3 showers tomorrow. But only in the 0 to 5 sort of area, and only a 20% chance, and a 18 degrees tomorrow. But then everything on there, Saturday, Sunday, Monday, right through to next Wednesday, there's no forecast or no predictions of rain. That's a shame, because we've just got teased by this little half inch of rain we've had here today. Continuing on with Scattered Rocks. That's rock and roll music from the 70s to now and everything in between, right through until 3 o'clock this afternoon. I've done some songs here today with some energy.

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0: That was Angry Innocent there with Bound for Glory. And before that, we had Rogue Traders with Voodoo Child. And just while I have you here, just here to let you know that the next Delongra Garden Club gathering will be held at the Riverside Restaurant, which is at 31 Campbell Street in Varel, on Tuesday the 14th of July. And you meet at 12 p.m. for a 12:30 p.m. start. This is the Christmas in July meal and will cost $30 per member. 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And for all inquiries, please contact Mary on 0427-236-421. And you heard about that on 91.9 Star FM.
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0: Oh, Melda May, what great track that is. Johnny Got a Boom Boom and the Ferrets before that, Don't Fall in Love. 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

0: Georgie Thorogood bashing out a long one there with Memphis Marie. And before that was Morgan Wallen along with Post Malone. I Ain't Coming Back. I made a mistake the other day. I was talking to Bethany here the other day and talking about Post Malone being clean cut. No, he ain't. He's got tats. He's got ink everywhere. You know, I don't think there's a square inch of face that hasn't got something on it with Post Malone. I might be thinking of... Is it Shibuzi? No, Teddy Swims has got no tattoos.
1: No, he has tattoos.
0: Nah, yeah, then Jelly Roll, all that. Yeah, I've got Bethany here with me today, this afternoon. She's the school kid. She's the work experience kid. So if anything goes wrong, we blame the school kid. That's how it works. And we're heading towards the 2 o'clock news. And after the 2 o'clock news, we're certainly going to have this afternoon's episode of Passing Parade. And around about 20 to 3, we'll have a look around Inverell and districts with Inverell's Grapevine for what's on in Inverell, brought to you by ATJ's Earthworks. Barnsley.

Metal as anything with Berserk Warriors and Barnsley with Driving Wheels before that. Heading towards the 2 o'clock news. The Angels are going to get us there. We'll take a long line.

Unwell there with Matchbox 20, and before that we had Jay Gale's band with Centerfold. Just while I have you here, just thought I'd let you know that the RSPCA Inverell branch is offering subsidised de-sexing for eligible pet owners in the Inverell district. And to qualify, you must be a pensioner or healthcare holder and live within the Inverell district. And if you need help getting your dog or cat de-sexed, you can book directly with Gary Vet Clinic on 6721-2277 or email the branch at inverellbranch@rspca.org.au. 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

0: A hot great song from Paul Kelly there, Firewood and Candles, and James Rain before that with Motors Too Fast. Coming up after this short break, we've got this afternoon's episode of The Passing Parade, brought to you by Sonder Painting and The Bolt Shop.
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5: Hello again. This is John DeLemus with The Passing Parade of the story of Thomas Stamford Raffles. In the service of his country, he gave the lives of his wife and children, ruined his own health, and sacrificed a personal fortune to be rewarded with the grudging thanks of his employers and a bill for £22,000. Thomas Stamford Raffles was born at sea off the coast of Jamaica aboard a merchant ship commanded by his father on July 5, 1781. His education was limited due to his parents' financial problems. And at the age of 14, he entered the service of the East India Company as a clerk. He worked hard, attracting the attention of his employers. And when the East India Company acquired possession of the island of Penang, he was appointed assistant secretary to the new government there. The rise in salary enabled him to marry Olivia Fanshawe, the young lady to whom he had been paying court, and the couple sailed from England in April of 1805. In 1808, he went to Malacca for a brief stay. There he discovered to his amazement that at a time when the entire Malayan area was one of the important prizes of the war then being waged by Napoleon in his attempt to dominate the world, the directors of the East India Company had decided to abandon Malacca. Although a young and comparatively unknown junior official, Raffles didn't hesitate to protest at what he considered the criminal folly of his superiors. Impressed by the report he submitted, the directors reversed their decision. While on leave in 1810, Raffles visited Calcutta, where he induced the Governor General of India, Lord Minto, to undertake the capture of Java from the French. In August of 1811, British and Indian troops occupied Batavia. Java fell 3 weeks later, and he was appointed lieutenant governor of the island. For 5 years, he ruled wisely and well, proving himself an outstanding administrator. Despite this, his employers at home were convinced that they had blundered in appointing one so young to the position. Java was not declaring the dividends they had anticipated. They determined to cut their losses and so surrendered it to the Dutch. Raffles returned to England in 1816, a bitterly disappointed man. His wife and the children she had borne him had died in Java of tropical diseases, and his own health had suffered irreparably, all for nothing. In 1818, he was sent to the East again as governor of Bencoolen, Sumatra. There he further distinguished himself, and on January 29, 1819, climaxed his brilliant career by founding a settlement at Singapore, thereby securing it for Britain. He had by now been knighted for his services to his country, but he received little credit for his tremendous achievements. What he did receive, in fact, was a bill from his employers for £22,000 to cover the expenses of his Singapore mission and refund of salary. Sir Stamford Raffles died on July 5, 1826, his 45th birthday. He had married again, and his widow was called on to pay the East India Company £10,000 in final settlement of its claims. Our time is up. Till we meet again for another chapter in the passing parade, this is John Doremus, and goodbye for now.
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0: Evergreen, Rolling Stones, still going, still at it. Start Me Up. I don't know how Keithy Richards keeps going there. I think he might have just enough of that white powder and alcohol in him to preserve him. I think that's how he keeps going. Third Eye Blind before that with Semi-Charmed Life and Queen with Fat Bottom Girls and Dragon Rain. Bit appropriate for today. We've had a little bit of rain. Enough to tease us. Be great if it poured all night, you know. It's great overnight rain, but I'm not so sure how that's going to go. Coming up after the short break, we've got a look around Inverell and Districts with Inverell's Grapevine, brought to you by ATJ's Earthworks.
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0: Let's have a look at what's happening in Inverell tomorrow, Friday, the first Friday of July. The National Transport Museum on Rifle Range Road is open daily from 9 a.m. to 4 p.m. The Inverell Art Gallery, they're open every Friday from 9 a.m. to 4 p.m. They offer a variety of workshops and classes. 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And the Inverell Pipe Band, they meet for practice every Friday at 7 p.m. at 64 Ring Street. Anyone wishing to learn the bagpipes and drums can come along and receive free tuition to become a valued member of the band. 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Going to do a tag now, off to Bethany to read the rest.
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1: Well done, Bethany. Head on to a bit more music, a bit of Injectors from Johnny Diesel.

0: Oldie bit of goodie. Yeah, Steve Earle and Copperhead Road and Johnny Diesel and the Injectors before that with Cry in Shame. Beth's here doing the last of her TikToking or Facebooking or something like that before she goes on air with the Drive Time Show. It'll take you from 3 to 6 o'clock this evening. Beth will have you tapping the steering wheel. She don't want you going to sleep on your way home from work. After that, Brett's in. With his pub night. Now, we're not sure what Brett's been doing lately. He's only been putting pictures of beers up for his pub night show. We're not sure whether he's actually eating. He probably should. Probably a snitty and chips and a bit of gravy or something like that would be the way to go. Anyway, I'm out of here. Had a great time here with Bethany this afternoon. She's been a real pleasure and a real joy to work with.
1: Yes, thank you for having me, Dougal.
0: No trouble at all, Bethany. We'll see a lot more of you, I hope, in the future, because I think you're a natural for the radio
1: you.
0: Station. You're good on the wireless, you are, Bethany.
1: The wireless.
0: Yeah, on the wireless. Okay, I'm back in the studio here on Tuesday with my two up tunes on Tuesday, or Come In Spinner. I might even change the name of that to Double Dipping, I think, you know. So depends how you dip into the sauce. Do you dip in the bit end? What do, Bethany?
1: I definitely don't dip in the bitten end.
0: What if it's your own tray of sauce?
1: Oh, yeah.
0: But if no one can see you, they won't know.
1: I mean, that's true. I guess you'll never know. I'll be back tomorrow morning with Jerry for the All-Star Breakfast, so tune in then if you'd like to hear more from me.
0: Well done. But Greg Skimo Joe and Black Fingernails and Red Wine's going to take us to the news.

0: Star FM National News is brought to you by Byron Street Auto Electrics at 202 Byron Street in Verrell. They stock a wide range of batteries to suit cars, caravans and heavy machinery.
1: I'm Mark Transfield. The federal government has introduced legislation which would place restrictions on gambling advertising. The rules would limit the time and the amount of ads that can be broadcast on TV and radio throughout the day. Wagering companies would also be banned from advertising on player jerseys and at sports grounds. Communications Minister Annika Wells has told Parliament the changes strike the right balance.
2: It will be up to online platforms to implement these restrictions, and if they choose not to, then the rules are clear. They can't show gambling ads at any time to anyone.
1: Meantime, the opposition argues the government's undercooked the original legislation to roll out the under-16 social media ban. The government's trying to enhance those laws, which would see the eSafety Commissioner given greater power to prosecute tech giants, and the platforms would also face a stronger fine of $99 million. But Liberal Senator Jane Hume says the new rules need to be scrutinised before they're made law.
3: We're seeing people's Gmail accounts shut down, but not their Instagram accounts, not their Facebook accounts, well, their TikTok accounts. Well, what on earth is going on here? I know that Annika Wells thinks she's got a solution, but she didn't get it right the first time. I think we've got the right to scrutinise whether she gets it right a second time.
1: A man from Queensland's Sunshine Coast is facing court, charged with offshore child abuse offences. Amy Drew has details.
4: It's alleged the 40-year-old man paid for and was involved in the live online abuse of a child in the Philippines. Australian Federal Police launched an investigation in February this year when a report was received from US authorities about an online account which local investigators allegedly linked to the man. A search warrant was executed at a home in Caloundra in April where multiple electronic devices were seized. The man is charged with three separate offences, including one count of sexual activity with a child outside Australia, which carries a maximum penalty of 20 years imprisonment. The AFP says it's now working with partner agencies to ensure the victim is removed from further harm. Amy Drew reporting.
1: A 3D printed handgun's been seized in Adelaide's northern suburbs. The weapon and ammunition were located at a property in Elizabeth Downs. A 24-year-old man's been charged with a string of offences, including aggravated possession of a firearm without a licence and breach of bail. The biggest ever time lapse of the universe is now underway, with Australian researchers playing a key role in uncovering its secrets. Steve Vischer has more.
5: The Legacy Survey of Space and Time involves a 3,200 megapixel camera taking a complete snapshot of the southern sky every few nights for the next 10 years. Researchers here will leverage expertise in software, AI and telescopes to help process the massive trove of data captured by the Vera C. Rubin Observatory in Chile. Dr. Simon O'Toole from Macquarie University says they'll be able to see far deeper into space and capture events such as exploding stars and passing asteroids.
6: No doubt to me that when you have a data set that is this rich and complex, we're going to discover a whole lot of things that we really didn't expect. It's just super exciting.
5: And one for the computer geeks, the Rubin Observatory will capture 7 petabytes, that's 7 billion gigabytes, of raw data each year. I'm Steve Vischer for Air News.
1: And Village People frontman Victor Willis has died, aged 74. He was lead singer of the band that became famous in the 70s with hits including YMCA. This is Air News. First to NRL, and the Blues have been struck with an injury blow at training on the Gold Coast ahead of the State of Origin decider. Ethan Strange rolled his ankle and will be monitored over the coming days before a call is made by the team's medical staff. Turning to tennis, and day four at Wimbledon will include four Aussies back on court. Air Sports' Paul Walsh has details.
7: One of the most recognisable names at SW19 at the moment, Mia Joynt, will return to the courts on day four, this time taking on the 21-year-old Philippine sensation Alexandra Ayala for a place in the third round. Their only previous clash was on grass at Eastbourne 12 months ago, where the Aussie was victorious in three epic sets.
8: I am surprised we haven't played each other since. We've been at a lot, pretty much all the same tournaments. I'm expecting the same kind of match this time, and I'm really excited. I think it's going to be really fun.
7: Alex Diem and I will be first up on court three, taking on Adrian Marodino from Italy, while James Duckworth will also face an Italian, Flavio Caboli, and Kimberly Birrell will be looking to advance to her best effort at SW19 when she takes on the number 17 seed Sorana Costea from Romania. Paul Walsh at Wimbledon for S Sport. sport.
1: And at the World Cup, the USA has beaten Bosnia-Herzegovina 2-0 to advance to the round of 16. There have also been wins today for Belgium and England. Australian Independent Radio News.
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10: It's 5.5 minutes past 3 o'clock, and thank you, Dougal and Bethany, for that great program. Bethany sure is a voice to be listening for. Great job for a young girl. Now, the temperature at the moment is 17.6 degrees. We have 70% relative humidity. A north-northwesterly wind of 14 kilometres per hour, gusting up to 29 kilometres per hour. The barometric pressure and fire danger are both moderate. Coming up today, Tuesday, we can expect some cloud. We've had a bit of rain. 18 is our predicted maximum, and our minimum overnight last night was 13. Coming up tomorrow, Friday, some heavier clouds, 17 degrees, 8 degrees overnight tonight, and there's a 24% chance of getting up to 5 millimetres of rain tomorrow, so that will be great. A bit more rain. What we've had was lovely. I'm not sure how much we've had, but it was lovely to get. Now, the Meals on Wheels roster for tomorrow, the first Friday of the month. In Inverell, we have two crews from Connections and Yvonne Mitchell. If you'd like to find out more information on Inverell Meals on Wheels, you can call the ladies down there at Inverell Meals on Wheels on 67221951. I'd like to say a big thank you to all the volunteers out there in the community. You'll find them doing all sorts of jobs in all sorts of places. So thank you very much. Whatever time you can and do give is very much appreciated.
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And you heard about that right here on Star FM. Coming up now, the Easy Beats. It makes you happy. Oh, no, I'll Make You Happy. And then Bryan Adams, another happy song, So Happy It Hurts.

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And that was the Brainstormers' Real Wild Child. Bewitched, Say La Vie, and starting us off, Lone Star, My Front Porch Looking In. Coming up now at 28 minutes away from 4 o'clock, Chuck Berry with Johnny Be Good.

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And that was Rick Springfield there with Jesse's Girl, Adam Harvey, Genie in a Bottle, and the Hollies starting us off with Carrie Ann. Now, the next Dilongra Garden Club gathering will be at the Riverside Restaurant, 31 Campbell Street, Inverell, on Tuesday the 14th of July. Meet at 12 noon for a 12:30 start. This is their Christmas in July meal and will cost $30 per member. Please bring correct money if possible. For all inquiries, please contact Mary on 0427 236 421. You heard about that right here on Star FM. And now to take us up to the 4 o'clock news, which is 8 minutes away, the Electric Light Orchestra, Live and Thing, and then Jerry Halliwell with It's Rainin' Men. And that will take us up to the 4 o'clock news.

0: And that was Ian Moss there with Telephone Booth. Mental as Anything, starting us off with The Nips Are Getting Bigger. It's just on 13 minutes past four. And Colin Buchanan, She's My Ute, bit of country there. And then REM, Shiny Happy People.
1: Do you want a clacker?
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And that was the Bellamy Brothers, Let Your Love Flow, Johnny Chester, Glory Glory, and Becky Cole starting us off with Poster Girl. There'll be a youth drama club starting in Term 3 for ages 10 to 16 years on a Tuesday afternoon at the Inverell Art Gallery. Costs will be $15. Now, to book or for any information, please contact Margaret on 0413 099 104 or email creativebloomtherapy@gmail.com. And you heard about that right here on Star FM. Coming up now to take us up to the presenter of the month and also on this day brought to us by Inverell RSM Club, we have Steela Wheeler Stuck in the Middle with You, and then Bruno Mars, Just the Way You Are.

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2: 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Regular story time is no longer offered on a Wednesday. Toddler story time for the 18 months to 2.5 year olds will be offered one Wednesday per month. Contact the Inverell Library in Campbell Street on 67-288-130 to find out more. The Inverell RSM Club has some excellent all-day dining options. Aroma's Cafe with an indulgent selection of light meals, sandwiches, cakes, slices and biscuits, together with roasted coffee or a cup of tea, is open daily from 10 a.m. Digger's Bistro is open from midday. It offers a delicious variety of food with a varied menu and daily Blackboard specials. And Digger's Bistro also serves up a great selection of scrumptious pizzas, perfect for lunch, dinner or a casual catch-up. 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
4: On this day, July 2nd, it was on this day in 1843, an alligator falls from the sky during a thunderstorm in Charleston, South Carolina. In 1865, one-time Methodist Reformed Church minister William Booth and his wife Catherine Booth found the East London Christian Mission, now known as the Salvation Army. In 1901, Butch Cassidy and the Sundance Kid rob a train of $40,000 at Wagner in Montana. In 1921, Warren G. Harding signs a joint congressional resolution declaring the official end of the war with Germany. In 1937, Amelia Earhart and Fred Noonan disappear flying over the Pacific Ocean en route to Howland Island.
5: Amelia Earhart and her navigator Fred Noonan have come to grief in their perilous round-the-world flight. Several hundred miles from Howland Island in the mid-Pacific, their great plane, fitted out as a flying laboratory, is down. Stranded on a coral reef, it's believed, from fragmentary and weak radio calls for help.
4: Noonan is declared dead the following year, and Earhart is declared dead in 1939.

0: In 1956, Elvis Presley records Hound Dog and Don't Be Cruel at RCA Studios in New York City. In 1980, the comedy film Airplane, written and directed by David Zucker, Jim Abrahams and Jerry Zucker, and starring Robert Hayes and Julie Haggerty, premieres.
1: You'd better tell the captain we've got to land as soon as we can. This woman has to be gotten to a hospital.
2: A hospital? What is it?
1: It's a big building with patients, but that's not important right now.
3: There's no reason to become alarmed, and we hope you enjoy the rest of your flight.
2: By the way, is there anyone on board who knows how to fly a plane?
1: Can you fly this plane and land it?
4: Surely you can't be serious.
1: I am serious, and don't call me Shirley.
0: In 1989, Tiananmen Square student leader Wang Dan is arrested and imprisoned for spreading counter-revolutionary propaganda and incitement. His trial does not start till 1991. In 1991, the film Boys in the Hood, directed by John Singleton, starring Cuba Gooding Jr. and Ice Cube, is released. In 1998, Harry Potter and the Chamber of Secrets, the second book in the series, is published by Bloomsbury in the UK. In 2002, explorer Steve Fossett becomes the first person to fly solo around the world non-stop in a balloon.
5: Yeah, it's really good. There's a very dicey, high-pressure, low-center before I approach South America. Right now, we plan to go to the north of it and really just kind of circle around it. So we'll see how that goes, see whether I can avoid thunderstorms on that one.

0: In 2005, 10 Live Aid concerts are held around the world, organised by Bob Geldof to raise awareness of poverty. In 2013, 16 people are killed and 200 are injured in protest clashes in Cairo University against Egyptian President Mohamed Morsi. In 2017, hometown underdog Jeff Horn upsets boxing champion Manny Pacquiao of the Philippines on points in a highly controversial WBO welterweight title fight in Brisbane.
1: All three scores go to the winner by unanimous decision. And new WBO welterweight champion of the world, the Fighting Pride of Brisbane, Queensland, Australia.
0: In 2018, British divers discovered 12 boys and their coach alive in a cave in Thailand after being trapped for 9 days by monsoon flooding.
2: How many of you? 13. Brilliant.
3: Images everyone hoped but no one expected to see. 12 boys and their soccer coach found alive inside this cave in Thailand.
2: We are coming. It's okay.
4: It's okay.
2: Many people are coming.
4: Many, many people.
2: We are the first. Many people come.
3: The boys, ranging in age from 11 to 16, had been feared dead after they went missing with their 25-year-old soccer coach in the Tam Luang Nang Nong Cave in the mountains of northern Thailand.
0: On this day, July 2nd.
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And that was Walk the Moon with Shut Up and Dance. It's now just 8.5 minutes away from 5 o'clock. At 5 o'clock, not only do we have the national news, we also have the regional news as well. That'll be coming up very shortly. A couple of songs to take us up to the news, and Bruce Springsteen starting us off with Hungry Heart, and then Eric Clapton, My Father's Eyes, and that will take us up to the 5 o'clock news.

0: Star FM National News is brought to you by Byron Street Auto Electrics at 202 Byron Street, Inverell. They stock a wide range of batteries to suit cars, caravans and heavy machinery.
1: Hello there, I'm Terry Daniel. The federal government has rejected claims it relies solely on artificial intelligence to assess aged care claims. An AI tool launched 2 years ago examines a client's needs to determine if they're eligible for government-supported services. The opposition and the Greens argue human intervention is needed. Aged Care Minister Sam Ray has told Parliament that's already in place.
2: The integrated assessment tool uses qualified human assessors to complete the clinical assessments, and that is then used to apply the aged care rules so that we have a system that is fair for every single Australian.
1: The federal government says an alleged people smuggling plot in far north Queensland has now been foiled. A boat carrying about a dozen people that arrived near Weipa on Tuesday was met by two men who took them to a resort. The men will face court and the foreign nationals have been removed from the country. Home Affairs Minister Tony Burke has told Parliament keeping Australia's borders safe has to be bipartisan.
3: We make sure that their operations are not successful. There is something that I will pay credit to the previous government for, because it's something that's continued. It has been more than a decade since there has been a successful people smuggling operation.
1: The federal government's gambling legislation will be examined by a parliamentary inquiry. Labor has introduced a bill to restrict where and when wagering ads are shown and also limit children's access to online gambling. The Coalition and the Greens have both sought extra time to scrutinise the contentious laws. Sydney's public transport and venue trading hours will be extended for the Socceroos' weekend clash with Egypt. New South Wales Transport Minister John Graham says fans will be able to celebrate the match that starts around 4 o'clock Saturday morning, Eastern Standard Time.
4: We've seen this work previously, including with the Mardi Gras. Now we're turning on 24-hour transport for this Socceroos match.
1: Meanwhile, in Victoria, publicans have welcomed the news that they've been given permission to open overnight this Friday and into Saturday morning so fans can support Australia at the World Cup. Matthew Dawson at the Australian Hotels Association says it's great news.
5: And the great thing about Victorian pubs are, you know, we're not nightclubs, and no offence to nightclubs or anything else. We are sort of family spaces. You know, I imagine some people will be getting up early, getting their kids up early, taking them down, having an orange juice and a bacon and eggs sandwich, sitting at the public bar with hundreds of other fans.
1: In our medical news, physical activity can reduce cigarette cravings. The Adelaide University study found those taking part in exercise programs are 15% more likely to be able to fully quit smoking. Lead researcher Dr. Ben Singh says the findings could help more people kick the habit.
6: If we can find a simple strategy that can help people reduce their cravings, then we know that can have a short-term effect, and it can help them longer term with quitting.
1: Briefly in other news, Australia will provide $2 million in humanitarian aid to Venezuela following last week's deadly earthquakes. While the official death toll has risen past 2,000, the United Nations expects it could increase above 10,000 as desperate attempts to find survivors among the rubble continues. This is Air News. Tennis and day four at Wimbledon will include four Aussies back on court. Air Sports' Paul Walsh has the details from Wimbledon.
7: One of the most recognisable names at SW19 at the moment, Mia Joint, will return to the courts on day four, this time taking on the 21-year-old Philippine sensation Alexandra Ayala for a place in the third round. Their only previous clash was on grass at Eastbourne 12 months ago, where the Aussie was victorious in three epic sets.
8: I am surprised we haven't played each other since. We've been at pretty much all the same tournaments. I'm expecting the same kind of match this time, and I'm really excited. I think it's going to be really fun.
7: Alex Diem and I will be first up on court three, taking on Adrian Marodino from Italy, while James Duckworth will also face an Italian, Flavio Caboli, and Kimberly Brewer will be looking to advance to her best effort at SW19 when she takes on the number 17 seed Sorana Castea from Romania. Paul Walsh at Wimbledon for Air Sport.
1: In AFL news, the Brisbane Lions will look to their ruck duo for an edge in tonight's heavyweight clash with the Cats in Geelong. Darcy Fort says their combination is building nicely.
9: Oh, look, I've just been very happy to come in and play my role and try and help us get a win whenever I can, and Drake's been great. I think we sort of complement each other well. Been great trying to work our opposition rucks over and been getting some good results, so looking forward to continuing doing that for the rest of the year.
1: And there's been wins for the US, England and Belgium at the FIFA World Cup as the round of 32 action continues. Australian Independent Radio News.
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11: With the latest from the Star FM newsroom, I'm Jerry Tavera. The New South Wales government says its increased surveillance and boosted biosecurity capacity for H5 bird flu by dedicating additional resources to identifying potential cases, coupled with an awareness campaign focused on input from the community and the needs of industry. It follows cases of the deadly disease being detected in Western Australia and South Australia in recent weeks. Surveillance operations have ramped up as the state prepares for a potential detection in New South Wales, including establishing a H5 bird flu call centre, training over 380 additional staff, including local land services and National Parks and Wildlife Service field officers, to undertake surveillance of H5 bird flu. The New South Wales Department of Climate Change, Energy, the Environment and Water has developed detailed wildlife preparedness plans for 34 priority sites and statewide response plans for vulnerable species, including little penguins and fur seals. New South Wales Agriculture Minister Tara Moriarty says the government has delivered more than 50 briefings and workshops to key agricultural and wildlife stakeholders, ensuring, if it does arrive, industry and the community have the vital information to manage an outbreak. Phase 2 of the Minns Labor government's firearms reforms have taken effect this week, with the changes intended to strengthen oversight, reduce risk and help keep the community safe. The changes include firearm licenses can only be issued for a maximum of 2 years, a reduction from 5 years. Identity verification is mandatory before an application can proceed. A permit to acquire firearms will not be issued until a person can demonstrate they meet safe storage requirements. An internal administrative change to delegate certain decisions involving criminal intelligence to an assistant commissioner or above. New South Wales Police Minister Yasmin Catley says a phased commencement of regulations means the New South Wales Police can implement the changes effectively while reducing the burden on responsible, law-abiding firearm owners. The reforms follow the anti-Semitic terror attack at Bondi Beach in December last year, in which 15 innocent people were killed, with the New South Wales government passing the Terrorism and Other Legislations Amendment Act 2025, which included the toughest firearm reforms in a generation. In preparation ahead of upcoming Telstra upgrade works in Bingra, the communications giant has advised they'll be carrying out essential maintenance work at their mobile site for one day next week. During this work, which will be carried out this Monday, mobile services in the area will be temporarily disrupted as their mobile site will be switched off for a period of up to 10 hours to safely complete the work. In a statement, Telstra advised these works will not impact NBN, satellite internet services, PSTN, and landline services or mobile coverage from other providers. They stress that any calls to 000 from a Telstra mobile when the site is switched off will automatically connect to another mobile network if available for connection to emergency services. The opening water allocations reflect mixed conditions across New South Wales, with most licence holders having access to good volumes of water, though availability varies across some inland regions, according to the Department of Climate Change, Energy, the Environment and Water. The department says critically, all high priority uses, including town water, environmental and domestic and stock, have received full opening allocations, securing water where it is needed most, with many general security uses to have access to good quantities of water in 2026-27, either through opening allocations or carryover balances, which are fully deliverable. Rainfall across New South Wales over the past 12 months has been varied, with above average rainfall in some coastal and far western areas and below average rainfall in southern, central and northern inland regions, leading to reduced inflows. Alan Rain from the department says they know New South Wales can be a land of contrasting extremes, and these past 12 months have certainly been true to that, adding while some areas have experienced well above average rainfall, other parts have been battling increasingly dry conditions. Glenn Innes' new School of Arts and Music opened to the public last month, marking the start of a two-year Glen Innes Urban Council pilot. Kicking off with a market day, the building was filled with creative connections, laughter and music, along with pianos and voices, and a steady stream of people who came through. The open day drew people from across the region, including Tamworth, Tedderfield and Inverell, for a full day of music, movement, drawing and making. Council has begun a two-year pilot in which anyone can hire a room, with rooms suited to art groups, rehearsals, lessons, workshops and small exhibitions. And finally, it's a special day for the Inverell Saints Football Club on Saturday when they pay tribute to life member Kevin Pay. The Saints and Tamworth Swans football clubs have been playing for the Kevin Pay Shield since 2021 and is handed over to the team who wins the most matches on the day. Mr. Pay was a tremendous supporter of the club from its beginnings, with his family still playing vital roles at the club today. The Saints will wear Collingwood-style jerseys for the day in recognition of Mr. Pay's passion for the Collingwood Football Club in the AFL, a team he played for back in the 60s. The Saints will play the Tamworth Swans in both the senior women's and men's games from midday Saturday, with the day also being the club's ladies' day. That's the latest from the Star FM newsroom. I'm Jerry Tavera.
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13: It's now 11 and a half minutes past five and the temperature is 15 degrees. Overnight tonight we're expecting 13 as our minimum and tomorrow 18 as our top. 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This is Beth with Drive Time, the final hour of Drive Time today. 6 o'clock, Brett will be in with Pub Night. But to start the third hour of Drive Time, we have Justice Crew and K Sarah.

0: And that was Lone Star there with Amazed and Justice Crew, K-Sara. 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

And that was Fleetwood Mac there with Go Your Own Way. John Mellencamp, It Hurts So Good. Fine Young Cannibals, She Drives Me Crazy. And starting us off, John Farnham with Two Strong Hearts. Now, the Inveril Dramatics Group are a non-profit drama group for adults with disabilities and special needs. They are fundraising for their production Still Unstoppable later in the year by hosting a karaoke party on Friday the 3rd of July at IC Youth Centre, 18 Vivian Street, just near the taxi rank there. Now, in Inverell, of course, from 5pm until 8pm, this is open to the general public from all ages from 12 and older. A gold coin donation to enter. There'll be drinks and snacks available to purchase. For more information, contact Margaret on 0413 099 104. And you heard about that right here on Star FM. Coming up now, Youth Group Forever Young.

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0: And that was Gina Jeffries there, Girls Night Out, and Guy Mitchell, one of my favourite songs, My Truly, Truly Fair. It's now just 10 minutes away from 6 o'clock. After the 6 o'clock news, Brett is in with his pub night. So, Brett, what is for dinner tonight?
1: Oh, if Dougal wants schnitzels, we're going to step it up a level and have palmies tonight, I think, for him.
0: Oh, palmies.
1: Chicken parmigiana, so look out. And chips, of course.
0: Chicken parmigiana with chips, gravy.
1: Gravy and salad.
0: And salad.
1: And salad as well. And garlic bread if you're keen.
0: And garlic bread and a craft beer, I suppose. Yes. Not just your normal out of the tap.
1: No.
0: So that sounds like a really good mix. And that's all for Dougal. So hopefully Dougal will come down and get his share. Couple of songs to take us up to the news. Australia Crawl, The Boys Light Up. We've had the Girls Night Out, so now we're going to have The Boys Lighting Up. And then the Dixie Chicks with Goodbye Earl.

0: Do people who've been drinking step off the curb without thinking? Do they wander mindlessly onto the road hailing cabs? Do they trip over median strips sprawling into the middle of the road? Please think, because people who've been drinking don't. If you're driving near pubs and clubs, slow down. How fast are you going now?
1: 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They stock a wide range of batteries to suit cars, caravans and heavy machinery.
2: Hello there, I'm Terry Daniel. Outspoken Liberal MP Andrew Hastie is rejecting reports he may quit politics as the party slumps in the polls. He faces fierce competition from One Nation, who plan to target his Perth-based seat at the next federal election. Mr. Hastie says he's not backing down from a fight with the minor party.
3: I've decided that I need to fight for the Liberal Party, and if I'm getting attacked by Pauline Hanson and James Ashby and Barnaby Joyce, then it looks weak to not respond.
2: The Federal Defence Minister admits the government doesn't do enough to own its achievements in the defence space. Mark Dransfield reports.
4: Pat Conroy claims the federal government's efforts to expand Australia's military production are an example of progressive patriotism and should be recognised. The opposition's accused Labor of draining the defence budget and leaving the country vulnerable. Mr Conroy's told the National Press Club that couldn't be further from the truth.
5: It's time to get a bit more aggressive in pushing back against people on the right of politics who are trying to own an area. Draping yourself in a flag doesn't make you a patriot. Delivering real change and improving this country and being proud of this country is a patriot.
2: The Western Australian State Government and the Western Australian Police are hailing new facial recognition cameras a success. Jake Batrick reports.
6: In the first week, the cameras have scanned more than 130,000 faces at locations across the metro area. 33 alerts were generated, resulting in 19 arrests, with the most recent happening during a media conference this afternoon. Police Commissioner Cole Blanche says he's concerned there's 4,000 West Australians with outstanding arrest warrants, but apprehending more than a dozen of those individuals over the last week thanks to the cameras is a good start. 21 sex offenders were identified by the cameras and they were engaged with by officers, while two people were arrested for breaching entertainment precinct exclusion orders. Only one of the more than 130,000 faces scanned provided a false positive alert. Jake Batrick, Perth.
2: The biggest ever time-lapse of the universe is now underway, with Australian researchers playing a key role in uncovering its secrets. Steve Vischer has more.
7: The Legacy Survey of Space and Time involves a 3,200-megapixel camera taking a complete snapshot of the southern sky every few nights for the next 10 years. Researchers here will leverage expertise in software, AI and telescopes to help process the massive trove of data captured by the Vera C. Rubin Observatory in Chile. Dr. Simon O'Toole from Macquarie University says they'll be able to see far deeper into space and capture events such as exploding stars and passing asteroids.
8: No doubt to me that when you have a data set that is this rich and complex, we're going to discover a whole lot of things that we really didn't expect. It's just super exciting.
7: And one for the computer geeks, the Rubin Observatory will capture 7 petabytes, that's 7 billion gigabytes, of raw data each year. I'm Steve Vischer for Air News.
2: Briefly in other news, Village People frontman Victor Willis has died at the age of 74. He was lead singer of the band that became famous in the 70s with their hits including YMCA. Finally, to the Australian share market, the All Ords has closed down half a point at 89.31. And one Australian dollar was buying 69 US cents. This is Air News. NRL in New South Wales has been rocked with an injury scare at an opposed session with the Queensland Cup side on the Gold Coast. Utility Ethan Strange rolled his ankle in the session against the Tweed Seagulls and will be monitored over the coming days. Meanwhile, teammate Reece Robson is blocking up the critics, who believe he should have been dropped following Game 2. Robson says he's not giving any attention to the outside noise.
9: People can have opinions, but yeah, you've got to only listen to the one of yourself. And I'm happy with where I'm at in my game, and looking forward to getting there on Wednesday night, and hopefully proving them wrong.
2: The 2026 NRLW season launches tonight in Sydney, with the Cronulla Sharks taking on the Newcastle Knights. Turning to AFL, and Adelaide's former fitness boss has suggested the AFL change its pre-season structure to help with injury management. Sarah Patterson has more.
10: Darren Burgess, who is now Director of Performance at Italian football club Juventus, says talk of extending the AFL season by another game next year means there needs to be consideration for reducing match time. Burgess also discusses the use of artificial intelligence in football, describing Juventus's approach being 1 to 100 in terms of how AFL clubs are using AI compared to what he has seen firsthand at one of the biggest football clubs in Europe. He says the ability to shortcut work, sift through reams of data and achieve optimum player management and recruitment via the use of AI is nothing short of phenomenal. Sarah Patterson, S Sport.
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11: 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We're from around here.
12: 14 degrees here in the beautiful Sapphire City. It's humidity's at 91%. The wind's coming from the north-northwest at 9 k's an hour and gusting up to 11 kilometres an hour. There's 0.2 of a mil in the rain gauge from 9 a.m. this morning, but I actually think there's probably a little bit more around. It was a little bit wet today at different points, so which was good. It's lovely to see. Very nice. What's going to happen tomorrow? The showers are clearing with a top of 18, 9 degrees overnight, so warm nights. Saturday's going to be a chilly one, though. 18 degrees top temperature there, so not too bad during the day. 1 degree overnight, so maybe a frost. Sunday, sunny, 19 degrees top temperature, zero overnight, so maybe a frosty Sunday morning as well, but we've got to expect it. We're in the middle of winter. Mostly sunny on the Monday with a top of 17. Tuesday, sunny, 19, so it looks like the rain's gone away. Sunny on Wednesday with a top of 18 and mostly sunny on the Thursday with 18 as well. But cooler nights, 3s and 2 degree there. The sun will rise tomorrow at 6.52 and set at 5.08. 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You're with Brett. We're doing... it's pub night, of course. We've got the schnitzels going. We're just getting the topping ready for the palmies. We're pouring a beautiful pale ale right as we speak and cooking those chips. So, Dougal, if you're out and about, come on down. I'll serve you up a plate maybe. We've got some good songs coming up for you very shortly. Got a bit of Hunters and Collectors, Boy and Bear, Brian Martin, Cake by the Ocean, a lot of good stuff coming on. So let's get stuck into it. Star FM. 91.9, pub night, of course, Thursday night.

Jay, hard as a collector's kicked it all off with Do You See What I See? You're on Star FM 91.9. It's 6:15. Al gave me a call on the break. He wants to hear a little bit of Deep Purple. So get those guitars out and practice, because I'm sure everyone's had a crack at this one.

0: Rogue Traders there with Voodoo Child. Deep Purple before that. I hope you were playing along with that one. Smoke on the Water. You're on Star FM 91.9. You're with Brett. It's Pub Night. We've got a few words coming up from our sponsors. Then we've got a request for Sharon. She wants to hear a bit of Disturbed, Sound of Silence. We'll get that on after the break.
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Right up there from Regard Disturbed. Before that, with The Sound of Silence. You're on Star FM 91.9. It's just gone 6:30. Now, the Inverell McIntyre Lions Club drew their mini lotto competition last Saturday, the 27th of June 2026. The numbers drawn out were 15, 13, 16, 10, 2, and 4. There were no winning tickets, and the jackpot has escalated to $2,640. Very nice. Ticket buyers are asked to pick six numbers from 19. The next draw will take place at the Imperial Hotel this Saturday, the 4th of July, 2026. Tickets are $1 each for two chances to win the jackpot. Tickets can be obtained from Lennon's Butchery and various businesses throughout Inverell and from the sales table in Byron Street on Thursdays and Fridays. And remember, you heard it here first on Star FM 91.9. We've got a bit of Brian Martin coming your way right now.

If you have an interest in older veteran or vintage vehicles or any kind of vehicles, motorcycles or even model railways, you would probably enjoy becoming involved with like-minded people at the National Transport Museum. The National Transport Museum on Rifle Range Road is a fantastic asset for Inverell, and they are looking for volunteers to assist in the day-to-day running of the venue. So if you might be interested in becoming a volunteer at the museum, give the office a call on 67212270. This is a community service announcement brought to you by 91.9 Star FM.

Cake by the Ocean there. How good would that be? Brian Martin before that with We Ride. You're on Star FM 91.9. You're with Brett. Here's a song from The Killers.

0: Mark Ronson there with Miley Cyrus. Nothing Breaks Like a Heart. The Killers before that with Somebody Told Me. We've got a few words coming up from our sponsors, then one of my favourite old bands, ZZ Top.
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Blur there with song two. I wonder what song one was. 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

0: That little boy there
1: 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You're on Star FM 91.9 with Brett. We've got a few words coming up from our sponsors, then some Aerosmith.
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Gotta love a Green Day song there. They're so quick. Minute 46 for that one. Aerosmith before that with Dude Looks Like a Lady from 1987. Good song. Now, there will be a youth drama club starting in term three for all ages 10 to 16 years on Tuesday afternoon at the Inverell Art Gallery. Cost will be $15 to book for any information. To book or for any information, please contact Margaret on 0413-099-104 or email creativebloomtherapy@gmail.com. And remember, you heard it here first on Star FM.

Baby, You're So Strange, the Ramones, before that. What a great song. I Want to Be Sedated. I feel like that sometimes, but it's too close to the weekend for that. You're on Star FM 91.9. You're with Brett. It's 20 minutes to 8 o'clock. Here's some Joy Division.

0: Great advice there from Janet Jackson. Watch out for the black cat. Don't break a mirror. And yeah, I think it's don't walk under a ladder or something like that. Joy Division before that with Love Will Tear Us Apart Again. You're on Star FM 91.9. We've got a few words coming up from our sponsors and then one of my favourites from the Mavericks.
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Amy Winehouse there with Rehab's Led Zeppelin before that with Custard Pie, making me hungry actually, thinking of that. The Mavericks with All Night Long. 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We've got one more to take us up to the national news. 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

Split Ends there with Poor Boy. Sneaky one there for Reg out of Dalungra. Village People before that. Sad News with Macho Man. You're on Star FM 91.9. It's 8:15. Here's a classic from Def Leppard.

0: Hollies there with Long cool Woman in a Black Dress. Def Leppard before that with Armageddon. You're on Star FM 91.9. We've got a few words coming up from our sponsors, then the Foo Fighters.
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Free Dog Night there with Never Been to Spain. Foo Fighters before that with a Breakout. It's 25 minutes to 9 o'clock. Here's what we all want to be one day, or we did when we were kids.

0: 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We've got a few words coming up from our sponsors, then the Bloodhound Gang.
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0: Spy versus Spy there with Don't Tear It Down, the Bloodhound Gang before that with A Firewater Burn. Well, that's about it for me. I hope you've had a great pub night. I've had a great night bringing you the music. It's only one day to the weekend. I hope you have a good one. Stay classy, and I'll talk to you on Monday afternoon for Monday Afternoon Madness.
1: Now, Craig, it's going to be different living out here. Don't let your uncle or your cousin get you into any kind of shit. Now, you hear me?
2: Pops, I'm grown now. Can't nobody get me in trouble no more.
1: Well, I'm glad you said that, son. But since you're grown, gonna bring your black ass back home.

0: Wayne Bennett. I'm here from Queensland. What happened? The Smash McCart.
1: You take it to McLaughlin's.
0: Where else?
2: McLaughlin's, Inverell. Number one in smash repairs.
0: Oh, okay, Gordy, I'll...
2: McLaughlin's. Phone 67212101.
0: Yes, thanks, Darren.
1: Oh, the car, boys. Did you tell him to go to...
0: Yes, Trish, McLaughlin's. I get it, everyone, okay?
1: Well, I'll speak slower next time.
0: I heard that.
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0: this is Wayne Bennett. I'm here from Queensland. What happened? The Smash Macabre.
1: Ah, I hope you're taking it to McLaughlin's.
0: Where else?
2: McLaughlin's, Inverell. Number one in smash repairs.
0: Oh, okay, Gordy, I'll...
2: McLaughlin's. Phone 67212.

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1: Yes, thanks, Darren.
2: 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Did you tell him to
1: yes,
2: go to...
1: Yes, Trish McLaughlin's. I get it, everyone, okay?
2: Well, I'll speak slower next time.
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0: President Wayne Bennett. I'm here from Queensland. What happened? The Smash McCart.
1: You take it to McLaughlin's.
0: Where else?
2: McLaughlin's, Inverell. Number one in smash repairs.
0: Oh, okay, Gordy, I'll...
2: McLaughlin's. Phone 67212101.
0: Yes, thanks, Darren.
1: Oh, the car, boys. Did you tell him to go to...
0: Yes, Trish, McLaughlin's. I get it, everyone, okay?
1: Well, I'll speak slower next time.
0: I heard that.
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0: this is Wayne Bennett. I'm there from Queensland. What happens? The Smash McCart.
1: You take it to McLaughlin's.
0: Where else?
2: McLaughlin's, Inverell. Number one in smash repairs.
0: Oh, okay, Gordy, I'll.
2: McLaughlin's. Phone 67212101.
0: Yes, thanks, Darren.
1: Oh, the car, boys. Did you tell him to go to?
0: Yes, Trish, McLaughlin's. I get it, everyone, okay?
1: Well, I'll speak slower next time.
0: I heard that.
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0: This is Wayne Bennett. I'm here from Queensland. What happens? The Smash McCart.
1: Oh, I hope you're taking it to McLaughlin's.
0: Where else he?
2: McLaughlin's in Burrell. Number one in Smash Repairs.
0: Oh, okay, Gordy, I'll...
2: McLaughlin's. Phone 67212101.
0: Yes, thanks, Darren.
1: Oh, the car, boys. Did you tell him to
0: yes,
1: go to...
0: Yes, Trish, McLaughlin's. I get it, everyone, okay?
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0: I heard that.
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0: This is Wayne Bennett. I'm here from Queensland. What happened? The Smash McCart.
1: You take it to McLaughlin's.
0: Where Elfie?
2: McLaughlin's, Inverell. Number one in smash repairs.
0: Oh, okay, Gordy, I'll.
2: McLaughlin's. Phone 67212101.
0: Yes, thanks, Darren.
1: Oh, the car, boys. Did you tell him to go to?
0: Yes, Trish, McLaughlin's. I get it, everyone, okay?
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0: I heard that.
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2: Hello, everyone. This is your Action News reporter with all the news that is news across the nation on the scene at the supermarket. There seems to have been some disturbance here. Pardon me, sir. Did you see what happened?
3: Yeah, I did. I was standing over by the tomatoes, and here he come, running through the pole beans, through the fruits and vegetables, naked as a jaybird. And I hollered over to Ethel. 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

0: station. 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
1: Yeah, they. 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
2: Boogity, boogity.

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0: Wayne Bennett. I'm here from Queensland. What happened? The Smash Macabre.
1: You're taking it to McLaughlin's.
0: Where else?
2: McLaughlin's, Inverell. Number one in smash repairs.
0: Oh, okay, Gordy, I'll.
2: McLaughlin's. Phone 67212101.
0: Yes, thanks, Darren.
1: Oh, the car, boys. Did you tell him to go to?
0: Yes, Trish, McLaughlin's. I get it, everyone, okay?
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0: I heard that.
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0: is Wayne Bennett. I'm there from Queensland. But Evan, the Smash McCart.
1: You take it to McLaughlin's.
0: Where else?
2: McLaughlin's, Inverell. Number one in smash repairs.
0: Oh, okay, Gordy, I'll.
2: McLaughlin's. Phone 67212101.
0: Yes, thanks, Darren.
1: Oh, the car, boys. Did you tell him to
0: go
1: to?
0: Yes, Trish, McLaughlin's. I get it, everyone, okay?
1: Well, I'll speak slower next time.
0: I heard that.
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0: 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I'm here from Queensland. What happened? The Smash McCart.
1: Oh, I hope you're taking it to McLaughlin's.
0: Where, Alfie?
2: McLaughlin's, Inverell. Number one in Smash repairs.
0: Oh, okay, Gordy, I'll...
2: McLaughlin's. Phone 67212101.
0: Yes, thanks, Darren.
1: Oh, the car, boys. Did you tell him to
0: yes,
1: go to...
0: Yes, Trish, McLaughlin's. I get it, everyone, okay?
1: Well, I'll speak slower next time.
0: I heard that.
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0: this is Wayne Bennett. I'm here from Queensland. What happened? The Smash Macabre.
1: You're taking it to McLaughlin's.
0: Where, Alfie?
2: McLaughlin's, Inverell. Number one in smash repairs.
0: Oh, okay, Gordy, I'll...
2: McLaughlin's. Phone 67212101.
0: Yes, thanks, Darren.
1: Oh, the car, boys. Did you tell him to
0: yes,
1: go to...
0: Yes, Trish, McLaughlin's. I get it, everyone, okay?
1: Well, I'll speak slower next time.
0: I heard that.
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1: 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They stock a wide range of batteries to suit cars, caravans and heavy machinery.
2: Good morning, I'm Lee Harrison. Parliament's wrapped up for the next 6 weeks as the opposition tries to reset and improve its standing with voters. Michael Packey reports.
3: Labor has been able to get its contentious tax changes through Parliament as the opposition struggles to land a serious blow against the government or One Nation. Liberal leader Angus Taylor has called for unity as one of his MPs pushed for a rebrand, while Andrew Hastie was forced to rule out a report that he's planning to quit politics.
4: I will recontest the next election. It's as simple as that.
3: Liberal Senator James Patterson admits there's more to do to regain voter trust, as a series of opinion polls show support for the coalition has hit a record low.
5: I believe in a policy-led recovery, and that's what Angus Taylor is doing.
3: Labor finished the week relatively unscathed, branding its tax reforms a win, even though property values are in freefall as a result. Michael Packey, Canberra.
2: The federal opposition says paying an influencer $3,000 to promote the Snowy 2.0 project is a waste of public money. It's been revealed influencer Sarah Aubrey was paid to promote the project, which is $10 billion over budget and 2 years overdue. Shadow Energy Minister Dan Tehan says the Energy Minister needs to intervene.
6: Chris Bowen, or Blowout Bowen, as I like to call him, needs to seriously have a look at this and say to Snowy Hydro, put all your efforts into actually delivering the project. But, you know, I don't think there's been a project that he doesn't like just splashing more cash on and more cash on.
2: A second man has been charged over a failed people smuggling venture. The 30-year-old Chinese national arrested at Weipa in far north Queensland will face court today. A 34-year-old Taiwanese man has been remanded in custody after appearing in court. About a dozen asylum seekers have now been removed from Australia. The WA government has been forced to defend its youth justice system after an international delegation visited Perth this week. The experts from the Justice Reform Initiative believe taxpayer money to support the system could be better spent on prevention services. WA Police Minister Rhys Whitby says the Cook Labor government has made significant strides in reducing youth detention in the state.
7: Unit 18 is now closed. At the moment, today, there are 80 juveniles in the Bankshire Centre, and that's dropped considerably since we've come to power in West Australia since 2017. So it's about a 40% reduction compared to 10 years ago. So I think a lot has changed and a lot is being done.
2: In other news, three people have been charged after police intercepted a multi-million dollar cocaine shipment in a Sydney freight hub. Officers have found 10 kilos of cocaine worth around $1.6 million. Advocates are calling for two multiple sclerosis medications to be left on the pharmaceutical benefit scheme. There's a chance they'll be removed after their manufacturers rejected a bid to lower prices. And US President Donald Trump claims progress has been made in indirect talks with Iran as the two countries seek to move past last week's tit-for-tat strikes. This is Air News. Time ran out for the Geelong Cats in last night's AFL match in Geelong. Terry Daniel reports.
8: The Geelong Cats and the Brisbane Lions clashed in Geelong for a spot in the top four as round 17 of the AFL kicked off. The two grand finalists from last year were in action again, with the Cats hoping to do a double over the Lions after a win at the Gabba in round 10. But it wasn't to be. Instead, it was a signal to everyone that the defending premiers are back with a 22-point win. Brisbane 19-9-123, beating Geelong 14-17-101. For Lions midfield, Josh Dunkley on Fox Footy, this was a big win.
9: Yeah, it's a very important one. You know, like, we started our year a bit up and down and had some losses that we probably could have won at times, but special for this group to respond after the bye against Sydney and Geelong now, but, you know, now it's all about the next one and building that momentum.
8: Terry Daniel, Air Sport.
2: To rugby league, and New South Wales has been rocked with an injury scare at an opposed session with a Queensland Cup side on the Gold Coast. Utility Ethan Strange rolled his ankle in the session against Tweed Seagulls and will be monitored over the coming days. And the NRLW season has kicked off overnight with Newcastle down in Cronulla 18-4. Australian Independent Radio News.
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11: Very good morning. Welcome along. We've reached Friday, folks. It's the third day of July. Let's have a look at what we got weather-wise around the place this morning. 8 overnight low in Inverell, 19 yesterday's high. The forecast today, a partly cloudy day. Medium chance of light showers on the west of the range. It's becoming less likely by the morning. Near zero chance of rain elsewhere. Clearing shower forecast for Inverell. Varel today with west nor-westerly winds at 25 to 35 kilometres an hour, increasing to 40k, so a bit blowy this morning before turning west-southwesterly at 15 to 25 kilometres an hour during the day. 5% chance of rain, under a mill of rain forecast, UV index at moderate. Looking ahead, we've got sunny days for the weekend into next week. No sign of rain. Maximum temperatures in your high teens, minimums ranging between 0 and 3 degrees, so a bit cool over the next few days. Heading for tops today, 18 Inverell, 15 Glen, 21 Warrielder, Bingra 19, 16 Armidale and Tamworth 18 degrees, 12 degrees currently in town, pretty mild for this time of year, 97% relative humidity, winds are calm and no rain to report since 9 yesterday. And sunrise this morning will be at 8 to 7, sunset this evening at 8 past 5. That's your latest weather update here at Star FM. Good morning wherever you are. And good morning, Pat. Thank you for your well wish. You have a wonderful weekend. Coming up this morning, we'll check in with the horoscopes in the next half hour. School news after 7. On this day, lined up at 20 past 7. Secret sounds up to $2,405. Do that 20 to 8. We've got a financial member having a birthday today, so we'll reveal all at 10 to 8 today. Now, also, we'll have Peter Cadian for Inverell Shire Council Community Calendar after 8. Mystery Voice up to $95. And in the last half hour for the week, we're counting down the top 5 hits from 1993 on this day in Star FM Chart Toppers. So we'll do that very, very shortly. That's what we've got lined up. We also have the local news on the half hour, the regional news. And in those headlines this morning, coming up at 6:30, stricter laws aimed at commercial landlords who knowingly permit tenants to sell illicit tobacco and vaping goods from their premises have begun as part of the Minns Labor government's continued crackdown on the illicit market. The New South Wales Rural Fire Service has updated its online portal to remove the previous 21-day limit on burn notifications submitted outside the bushfire danger period. The countdown is on for this year's Bingra Orange Festival, which officially kicks off today. And a big clash in Group 19 with the Tinker Tigers and the Glenis Magpies going head-to-head in a must-win game for both teams as they go into the second half of the Group 19 Rugby League competition. Give you those details and more coming up at 6:30 here at Star FM. We've got Bethany here in the studio this morning. Good morning, Bethany. How are you?
12: Good morning, Jerry. I'm good. How are you?
11: I'm good. Final day of the week and final day that you're going to be here with us.
12: Yeah.
11: There is perhaps the possibility you might be back.
12: Oh, yes.
11: Maybe. Well, that's good. Enjoy the week.
12: Thank you. Thank you. School holidays now.
11: So you think it's school holidays now?
12: Oh, next week.
11: Yeah.
12: Got any plans? Not really.
11: No?
12: Not really.
11: Come back to Star FM, play a few tunes maybe.
12: Oh, yeah.
11: Yeah, you might?
12: Okay. Yeah, Mel's invited me on Tuesday.
11: Okay.
12: Yeah.
11: Who's the first person we're going to hear from this morning?
12: Madonna. Material Girl.
11: Are you a Material Girl?
12: Material Girl.
11: Are you?
12: What does that mean?
11: You like the flashy stuff.
12: Oh, yeah.
11: Oh, yeah, okay.
12: Absolutely.
11: There's the Material Girl, Bethany. And another Material Girl, Madonna. Kicking off the morning here on your all-star breakfast. Good morning, wherever you are. 6:09. To the cleaners, the bakers, the truck drivers, the council workers out there doing a great job keeping the town clean. Cleaners, good morning. Hope you have a wonderful day.

0: 91.9 Star FM. It is your all-star breakfast with the diva herself, Aretha Franklin. And respect also there, LRB, help is on its way. And Madonna kicking off the morning with Material Girl. We've got the Material Girl behind the microphone and paneling, so you won't hear from her for a little while. But she's going to control the program. So if she makes any mistakes, it's her fault. Not mine. All right. Now, the round of 32 soccer, FIFA World Cup game on at the moment has Spain taking on Austria into the second half, 56th minute. We've got Spain leading 1-0, 1-0 at this present time. Now, the coming up today, the Inverell Dramatics Group are a non-for-profit drama group with four adults with disabilities and special needs. They're doing a fundraiser today for their production Still Unstoppable coming up in November this year. They're holding a karaoke party tonight, or this afternoon, or this evening, at the IC Youth Centre in Vivian Street between 5 and 8 p.m. It's open to the general public from ages 12 and over. It's only a gold coin donation to go and check this out, so certainly go and support it. There'll be drinks and snacks, and for purchase, for more information, give Margaret a call, 0413 099 104. You heard it here at 91.9 Star FM.
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0: Trevor Rowland and Pink Pony Club. Also there, we heard from Melanie Dyer and Golden Girl here at Star FM. 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
2: With the letters from the Star FM Newsroom, I'm Jerry Tavera. Stricter laws aimed at commercial landlords who knowingly permit tenants to sell illicit tobacco and vaping goods from their premises have begun as part of the Minns Labor Government's continued crackdown on the illicit market. The new offence applies to landlords who are aware of the sale of illicit tobacco and vaping goods from their premises and knowingly permit this activity to continue without taking steps to report or evict the tenant, with a maximum penalty of 1 year imprisonment, a fine of $165,000 or both. Fines of over $1.5 million, 7 years jail time and temporary closures are part of the crackdown already announced by the government to combat the illicit tobacco and illegal vaping goods market. New South Wales Health Minister Ryan Parks says landlords who intentionally allow tenants to sell illicit tobacco and illegal vapes are not only undermining legitimate business operations, but they're exposing the community to associated criminal activities. The New South Wales Rural Fire Service has updated its online portal to remove the previous 21-day limit on burn notifications submitted outside the bushfire danger period. Landholders and occupiers can now submit a burn notification for any length of time during non-bushfire danger periods without having to renew every 21 days. The service says the change was introduced to assist landowners and occupiers in reducing the unnecessary administrative burden associated with renewing burn notifications every 21 days outside the bushfire danger periods. It's advised residents will still need to notify their neighbours at least 24 hours prior to lighting up. The countdown is on for this year's Bingara Orange Festival, which officially kicks off today with the annual orange picking and harvest ceremony, which pays respect to the town's fallen soldiers. The Orange Festival has a huge Saturday program scheduled, with live performances kicking off from 10 a.m. on the main stage and the official opening being held at 11 a.m. with Gwardeshire Mayor Tiffany Galvin and Willoughby City Council Mayor Tanya Taylor. During the day, visitors will enjoy entertainment from local schools, dance groups, a magic show and the festival's grand parade. Gwardeshire Council advises part of Finch Street will have a temporary road closure in place from 10 a.m. to 12:30 p.m. today. The road closure on Finch Street will be in place from the Maitland Street intersection to the Fraser Street intersection and will not impact Maitland Street or Fraser Street. The Tinga Tigers will use tomorrow's club day against Glenn's Magpies as a fundraiser to support a former player, coach, volunteer and supporter. The club is getting behind Luke French and his family after he was recently diagnosed with grade 4 brain cancer and is inviting anyone who's been part of the Tinga Tiger family or those wanting to donate to the cause to get down to Bob Ward Oval tomorrow. The community is set to rally behind Luke, his partner Taylor and his two daughters, with the club organising a raffle tomorrow with every dollar raised to go directly to Luke and his family to help support them during this incredibly difficult time. The raffle will be drawn at the Royal Hotel Motel in Inverell tomorrow evening. A GoFundMe page has also been set up for anyone wanting to donate to help the family. Turning to sport now, and the Tinga Tigers and the Glenelg Magpies go head-to-head in a must-win game for both teams as they go into the second half of the Group 19 Rugby League competition. Glenelg sits in third spot on 15 points on the points table, while Tinga are in sixth spot but only 3 points behind the Magpies. The Tigers' club day kicks off with juniors at 10:30 with the first grade clash at 2:30. Meantime, Warrielda Wombats president Nathan Beal says it's been a tough first half of the season but hopes tomorrow's game against Baraba will be a turning point.
3: Baraba, they're a tough side. Baraba's just come back into the comp, which is good. Yeah, so I think the boys will do it pretty good.
2: It's Ladies Day at Baraba tomorrow with three games of football, while the other game sees the Inverell Hawks travel to Moree to play the Boomerangs. Another big test awaits the Inverell Highlanders tomorrow, who hit the road to Tamworth to tackle Pirates, who are both battling for a finals berth in the Central North rugby competition. The Highlanders currently sit in fourth spot on the points table, while Pirates are in fifth place, 7 points behind. Highlanders first grade coach Gemma Noller is expecting a fast and physical match and is impressed by how her team has consistently performed in recent weeks and adapted to different styles of play from their opposition. Noller says their focus this week will be their their defence and stopping Pirates' momentum. In other games, it's a top-of-the-table clash with the Moree Bulls hosting the Narrabri Blue Boars, while Gunnedah Red Devils are at home to reigning premiers, the Quirindi Lions. The annual Kevin Payne Memorial Shield will be fought for tomorrow when the Inverell Saints tackle the Tamworth Swans at Varley Oval in round 11 action of the AFL Northwest competition. Both teams have won 5 matches and lost 3, only separated by percentage, and will be keen for a win to keep in contact with competition leaders, the Gunnedah Bulldogs, who sit a game clear from both the Saints and the Swans. The Saints currently hold the Kevin Payne Memorial Shield, and coach Hayden Chappell says it's a wonderful tradition to honour a great man. Chappell is expecting a tough match, saying in all their encounters this year, they've been tightly contested, adding this will only intensify given the occasion. Meantime, the Saints women will also be out to make a day of it when they tackle the Swans on their annual Ladies' Day. Coach Chris Pay says they've had a great week on the training track and are looking forward to a big day tomorrow. The other game sees the New England Nomads host the Tamworth Kangaroos at Bellevue Oval. And finally, Inverell FC are back at home at the sports complex looking to continue their winning ways against Tamworth FC. The home side has been on the road for the past month and is looking forward to playing on familiar turf. Despite going into the game as favourites, co-coach James Sweeney says they won't be taking Tamworth lightly, adding they've got some injuries and will require some players to back up from reserve grade. Meantime, third and fourth grades are also at home tomorrow, tackling South Armidale United, while both women's teams travel to Armidale on Sunday, with first grade playing Norths United while second grade tackles East Armidale. That's the latest from the Star FM newsroom. I'm Jerry Tavera.
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0: Currently 11 degrees in town, 97% relative humidity after an overnight low of 8 and 19 yesterday's high. A clearing shower forecast for Inverell today with west-northwesterly winds at 25 to 35 kilometres an hour, increasing to 40 k's before turning west-southwesterly 15 to 25 kilometres an hour. During the day, there's a 5% chance of rain, under a mill of rain forecast, and the UV index at moderate. Looking ahead to the weekend, sunny conditions are forecast for both days, 18 degrees on Saturday and 19 degrees on Sunday. Heading for tops today, 18 Tamworth, 16 Armidale, 19 Bingara, 21 Warrielder, 15 Glen and 18 for Inverell. No rain to report since 9 yesterday. Sunrise this morning will be at 8 to 7, sunset this evening at 5:08. That brings you up to date with local news, sport and weather right here at 91.9 Star FM, Inverell's community station. Coming up this half hour, we'll check in with today's horoscopes thanks to Annabelle's Real Estate. But right now, this is Aussie Crawl, great track from the early 80s. And Errol, 22-7, 2-0 Spain over Austria in the World Cup game being played at present.

0: FM, Judith Durham and the Seekers. Judith would have been 83 today. Unfortunately, we lost her in 2022. The carnival is over from the Seekers. Also there, Olivia Newton-John, You're the One That I Want, along with John Travolta from Greece, and Errol, Aussie Crawl, here at Star FM. Good morning to Nigel and Darren. Thank you for your well wish. Have a great day and a wonderful weekend, lads. I'm sure you will. Here at Star FM, just a quick note that Inverell Junior Highlanders, Inverell Highlanders Junior, former Junior, Jock Campbell's been named to play his first test in 1,316 days. He's been selected to start at fullback for the Wallabies tomorrow night in the first test of the year against Ireland at Allianz Stadium. So we wish Jock all the best, and hopefully he'll retain his spot. Plays pretty well. He's a very fast player, so we wish him all the best, Jock Campbell, when he returns to the Wallabies lineup at Allianz Stadium in against Ireland. So that's on tomorrow night, and thank you to Johnny Ditchfield for filling his on that. It's Star FM. Now, the next workshop for Days for Girls will be held on tomorrow, in fact, commencing at 9:30 and finishing at 12:30 at the Inverell Club down there in Evans Street. Days for Girls is a grassroots non-for-profit organisation creating a better future for girls in third world countries. If you'd like more information, give Margaret a call on 0428 157 633 or Julie on 0407 621 949. Those details there. Those numbers again for Margaret: 0428 157 633 or Julie 0407 621 949 for the next workshop for Days for Girls on tomorrow at the Inverell Club between 9:30 and 12:30. 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Today's horoscope is coming up next, thanks to our sponsors, Annabelle's Real Estate.
1: Hi, this is Wayne Bennett. I'm down from Queensland. What happened? The smash my car.
2: Oh, I hope you're taking it to McLaughlin's.
1: Where, Alfie?
3: McLaughlin's, Inverell. Number one in smash repairs.
1: Oh, okay, Gordy, I'll...
3: McLaughlin's. Phone 67
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1: Where, Alfie?
3: McLaughlin's, Inverell. Number one in smash repairs.
1: Oh, okay, Gordy, I'll...
3: McLaughlin's. Phone 67

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3: It's Friday the 3rd of July 2026. 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Cancer, resist the temptation to get caught up in the pursuit of obtaining stuff. Leo, changing aspects on how you present yourself could attract a new love interest. Virgo, your energy will pick up and you'll meet those obligations. Libra, singles, a new relationship looks set to blossom, but it can't be taken for granted. Scorpio, unreasonable demands will be made on your time. Sagittarius, you have a way with words, but choose those words carefully. Capricorn, you have the ability to lift someone's spirits and make them feel fabulous. Aquarius, don't be in such a hurry that you neglect the people who matter most. Pisces, you need to lead the discussion on the elephant in the room. And that's today's horoscope.
4: Today's horoscope, thanks to our friends at Annabelle's Real Estate here at Star FM. Good morning, Annie. Hope you have a good weekend. Hope to see you there at Kevin Pay Memorial Day tomorrow for the Inverell Saints at Varley Oval. The Saints and the Swans doing battle. Here's Keith Urban.

0: jam, shiny, happy people. Well, you should be because it's Friday. Also there, Keith Urban, straight line. I'll tell you who would be happy is Spanish fans. 3-0 victory over Austria in that round of 32 games. So they go into the final 16. So exciting times now in the FIFA World Cup. It's your All-Star Breakfast, 7 o'clock.
1: 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They stock a wide range of batteries to suit cars, caravans and heavy machinery.
2: Good morning, I'm Lee Harrison. A second man charged over an alleged people smuggling plot in far north Queensland is due to face court today. Georgina Winter explains.
3: A 30-year-old Chinese national has become the second man to be charged after a group of up to 12 asylum seekers were detected illegally arriving by boat at Weipa on Tuesday. He joins a 34-year-old Taiwanese national to be charged with one count of aggravated offence of people smuggling, which carries a maximum sentence of 20 years behind bars. Meantime, the Home Affairs Minister has confirmed the group of asylum seekers have been deported as the Albanese government defends its border security measures. Georgina Winter reporting.
2: The opposition says parents should have access to safety tools to stop children being exposed to harmful content online. Labor is seeking to boost fines and regulator powers to get tech giants to enforce the under-16 social media ban. The coalition argues parents need tools to combat algorithms that fuel addiction to digital platforms. Shadow Communications Minister Sarah Henderson says the technology is already used.
4: I'm calling on the government to demand that Google, Apple and Microsoft provide these safety tools to parents as they currently do through enterprise agreements to large corporations and government departments.
2: The eSafety Commissioner concedes her office fought hard to prevent hateful content from being shared in the wake of last year's Bondi terror attack. Fronting the Anti-Semitism Royal Commission, Julie Inman Grant says Platform X agreed to keep an age restriction warning on any footage, despite describing the content as not any worse than what's seen in a gore movie. There's renewed hope in the fight against motor neurone disease after University of Queensland scientists collaborated with overseas experts. Alex Riddell reports.
5: A new drug could allow MND to become a manageable disease for patients. News Corp reports the drug known as R8Y is on track for testing in patients within 5 years. University of Queensland researcher Professor Trent Woodruff says the medication provides a unique tool to study certain immune cells in detail to offer better management of the disease. The breakthrough has received essential funding from Fight MND, the charity co-founded by the late Neil Danaher. Alex Riddell, Melbourne.
2: And a man's been pulled alive from beneath a collapsed car park in Venezuela 8 days since twin earthquakes devastated the country. Foreign rescuers spent 100 hours digging to free the security guard after hearing faint cries for help. More than 2,000 people have been killed in the disaster. Tens of thousands are still missing. This is Air News. Defending premiers, Brisbane have claimed an important victory over Geelong at the Cattery. The Lions stunned the home side with an 8-1 opening quarter, and despite a second quarter fight back by the Cats, went on to win by 22 points, the victory lifting them into the top four for the first time this season. The ninth season of the NRLW kicked off last night. Terry Daniel has the details.
6: The popularity of women's NRL is continually growing. More than 50,000 women and girls are now registered to play rugby league in this country. The first game of round one was in the Shire, where the home team, the Cronulla Sharks, went down to the Newcastle Knights 18-4. Knights 5-8, Kira Dibb on 9, very happy with a win in round one.
7: Yeah, it was so good. It was nice to, you know, show what we could do and like really get that rhythm in round one.
6: Next up in the NRLW on Saturday, the St George Dragons play the Canberra Raiders at Kogra, and it's the Queensland Derby in Brisbane with the Brisbane Broncos up against the North Queensland Cowboys. Terry Daniel, Air Sport.
2: Ryan Lonergan and Carter Gordon will combine in the halves of the Wallabies in tomorrow's sold-out test against Ireland at Alliance Stadium. Len Iketau and Joseph Sewali will start in the centres. And at Wimbledon, Australian Alex de Minaur has enjoyed a comfortable second-round win against Adrian Manarino, 6-3, 6-2, 6-2. Australian Independent Radio News.
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0: All right, let's look at the weather. 8 overnight low in Inverell, 19 yesterday's high. The forecast today for the region, a partly cloudy day, medium chance of showers, light showers in fact, on the west of the ranges, becoming less likely during the morning. Near zero chance of rain elsewhere. Clearing shower forecast for Inverell today with a west-northwesterly winds at 25 to 35 kilometres an hour, increasing to 40 k's before turning west-southwesterly, 15 to 20 k's later today. 5% chance of rain, under a mill of rain forecast, moderate the UV index. Now, looking ahead to the weekend, to the weekend, the all-important weekend, sunny days forecast for the weekend into next week. Now, looking at the expected tops today, Inverell heading for 18 degrees, 15 Glen, 21 Warriolda, Bingra 19, Armidale 16 and Tamworth 18 degrees, currently 12 degrees in town, 97% relative humidity, winds are calm, no rain to report since 9 yesterday, I believe officially 0.2 of a mil in the gauge. And sunrise this morning was at 8 to 7, sunset this evening at 8 past 5. That's your latest weather update here at Star FM. Coming up at 7.30, the local news in the headlines this morning, and stricter laws aimed at commercial landlords who knowingly permit tenants to sell illicit tobacco and vaping goods from their premises have begun as part of the Minns Labor government's continued crackdown on the illicit market. The New South Wales Rural Fire Service has updated its online portal to remove the previous 21-day limit on burn notifications submitted outside the bushfire danger period. Let's have a look here. The countdown is on for this year's Bingra Orange Festival, which officially kicks off today. And the annual Kevin Payne Memorial Shield will be fought out for tomorrow when the Inverell Saints tackle the Tamworth Swans at Varley Oval in round 11 action of the AFL Northwest competition. We'll bring you those details and more coming up at 7.30 here at Star FM. 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
0: All right, let's kick off school news. Bethany's going to join us this morning and tell us what's going on in school news.
12: For Ross Hill Public School, up first, it's the last day of Term 2. Students' first day back is Tuesday, the 21st of July. 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
0: CHS Open Boys Softball Team, McIntyre High School, will be heading back from Sydney today. Book Club are meeting at the library during lunchtime today. Today's last day of Term 2, Lucky Devils. McIntyre High School wishes everyone a safe and happy school holidays. They look forward to seeing students back for Term 3 on Tuesday, the 21st of July.
12: And now on to Rivers Christian College. It's sports day today, so please wear your sports uniform and bring your hat and water bottle. Chapel will be held today at 2:45 and parents are welcome to attend. Today is the last day of Term 2. We wish staff and students a safe and happy holiday. And please note that students have a 3-week holiday and won't return to school until Monday, the 27th of July.
0: Lucky devils. Now, Gilguy Public School, today is sport day for the whole school. Don't forget to wear your joggers, bring your hat and a water bottle. Today is library day for all students. They encourage all students to borrow from their well-stocked library. The school canteen is operating today. Get your orders in for a yummy lunch, and there are spare menus at the office if any families need a copy. Today's last day of Term 2. Teachers return to work on Monday, the 20th of July. Students return on the 21st of July for Term 3. Have a very safe and enjoyable holiday.
12: And now on to Inverell High School. Today is the last day of Term 2. a big thank you to all students and staff for a fantastic term. The students will return Tuesday, the 21st of July, and stay warm and enjoy the holidays.
0: Over at Gum Flat Public School, this is the last day of term two. They wish students and families a fun and safe holiday and look forward to students returning Tuesday, the 21st of July.
12: Now into Holy Trinity School. Today is a pupil-free day. Enjoy the holidays. School resumes for students again on Tuesday, the 21st of July.
0: And finally, over at Inverell Public School, kindergarten students are celebrating 100 days of kindergarten. They look forward to seeing the kinder students dressed as if they're 100-year-olds, would you believe? Students from Inverell Public School will enjoy the Craze Dance and Canto production today at the Town Hall. Today, Miss Hollins and the primary choir will be singing at the NAIDOC celebrations. And wishing all families a safe and happy holiday. Students return to school on Tuesday, the 21st of July. And that wraps it up for school news this morning. School news heard each weekday morning of the school term. Thanks to our sponsors, the Premier Store here at Star FM. Thanks to all the schools for providing us with their school news for the term. That's it for school news for the term here at Star FM. Thanks to our sponsors, the Premier Store. It's your all-star breakfast on this day, coming up shortly. But right now, it's the Bangles, Walk Like an Egyptian here at Star.

0: That was Len Barry with 1, 2, 3. And before that, we had Hot Chocolate, Everyone's a Winner, and the Bangles, Walk Like an Egyptian.
1: Thank you, Bethany. She's a final day of work experience with us. It's been a joy to have her. So thank you for coming on board.
0: Thank you for having
1: me. Hopefully you've learned one or two things. Good morning to Stewie. Thank you. You have a good weekend. And Helen, thank you for your well wish. She's welcomed you too, Bethany.
0: Yes,
1: have a wonderful
0: thank you, Helen.
1: Friday and weekend. It's been a pleasure listening to Bethany the past week. So we're getting some very good positive information and feedback for Bethany. Just quickly, Inverell McIntyre Lions Mini Lotto drawn tomorrow. You're playing for $2,640, pick six from 19 numbers. Next draw, as I said, tomorrow there'll be tickets available for a dollar from Lennon's Butchery, various other businesses throughout Inverell, and the sales table out there outside the MP today. That's the Inverell McIntyre Lions Mini Lotto. You heard it here at 91.9 Star FM. Coming
2: the
1: up...
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3: On this day, July 3rd, it was on this day in 1863 during the Battle of Gettysburg, the largest battle ever fought on the American continent, ends in a major victory for the Union during the US Civil War. In 1886, in Germany, Carl Benz first drives his first automobile at a top speed of 16 kilometers per hour. In 1928, John Logie Baird demonstrates the first colour television transmission in London.
4: This is the scanning disc with its lenses. This is the second disc by which the light is further divided and passes into the light cell. This apparatus was shown to members of the Royal Institution and others on January 27, 1926 and showed through television images in light and shade for the first time.
3: In 1958, The Andy Williams Show premieres on ABC. It would later be aired on CBS and NBC. In 1966, race riots break out in Omaha in Nebraska. In 1969, a Soviet N-1 rocket explodes just after launch. It becomes one of the largest ever non-nuclear human-made explosions, with debris spread over 10 kilometers.
5: After clearing the launch tower, something went wrong in the air. A bolt came loose and was suctioned by an oxygen pump, making one of the 30 engines of the first stage burst into flames. A light flashed and the rocket sped back down, with all but its 18th engine turned off. The 2,300 tons of propellant exploded. The base suffered from broken windows, flying debris, and fire that rained down just as it had flown up.
3: In 1985, we were watching this film, Back to the Future, directed by Robert Zemeckis and starring Michael J. Fox and Christopher Lloyd. It's released on this day.
6: When this baby hits 88 miles per hour, you're gonna see some serious...
7: What did I tell you? 88 miles per hour!
3: In 1992, South Africa's FIFA membership is reinstated after being expelled in 1961. In 1994, during the FIFA World Cup, in a huge upset, Romania eliminates Argentina 3-2 from the round of 16 at the Rose Bowl in California. In 2007, during the America's Cup, Swiss defender Alingi beats Team New Zealand by 1 second to take out the series 5-2 off Valencia in Spain to claim the America's Cup. In 2015, Adelaide Crows Australian Rules football coach Phil Walsh is murdered by his son at his Somerton Park home.
8: Our game is in mourning today, and I speak the whole of the AFL, our clubs, our players, and our staff in passing our deepest sympathies to Phil Walsh's family and friends. The sorrow and distress felt today touches many in our industry, because Phil Walsh gave such a lot to our game.
3: In 2018, Australian cricket batsman Aaron Finch breaks his own T20 international record, smashing 172 from 76 balls against Zimbabwe in Harare. The opening stand with Darcy Short of 223 is also a record. In 2023, Israel launches its biggest military operation against militants in the West Bank in 20 years. It kills 8 people and injures 100, according to Palestinian authorities.
9: A haze of smoke emerges across the West Bank as the Israeli military's raid, they say, on terror takes hold. Their target, a Palestinian refugee camp in the northern West Bank town of Jenin. This footage released by Israeli forces shows some of their around 2,000 soldiers moving in on the camp to take control of what they call a hub for terrorists.
3: On this day, July 3rd.
1: And on this day, thanks to our friends at the Inverell RSM Club back at 4.30 this afternoon and, of course, in the mornings at 20 past 7 here at Star FM. Time to check in with the girls. Well, one girl, Gina Jeffries, Girls Night Out here at Star.

0: a girl's night out. We're gonna twist and shout. It's a girl's night out.
1: Certainly is a girl's night out. That is, of course, Jenna Jeffries here at Star FM. Morning, Marsha. You have a wonderful day today. It's 29 past 7 here at Star. The crew at RDR Real Estate have a busy morning tomorrow. 4 open homes. Wally Duff joins us. A very good morning.
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1: With the latest from the Star FM newsroom, I'm Jerry Tavera. Stricter laws aimed at commercial landlords who knowingly permit tenants to sell illicit tobacco and vaping goods from their premises have begun as part of the Minns Labor government's continued crackdown on the illicit market. The new offence applies to landlords who are aware of the sale of illicit tobacco and vaping goods from their premises and knowingly permit this activity to continue without taking steps to report or evict the tenant, with a maximum penalty of 1 year imprisonment, a fine of $165,000 or both. Fines of over $1.5 million, 7 years jail time and temporary closures are part of the crackdown already announced by the government to combat the illicit tobacco and illegal vaping goods market. New South Wales Health Minister Ryan Parks says landlords who intentionally allow tenants to sell illicit tobacco and illegal vapes are not only undermining legitimate business operations, but they're exposing the community to associated criminal activities. The New South Wales Rural Fire Service has updated its online portal to remove the previous 21-day limit on burn notifications submitted outside the bushfire danger period. Landholders and occupiers can now submit a burn notification for any length of time during non-bushfire danger periods without having to renew every 21 days. The service says the change was introduced to assist landowners and occupiers in reducing the unnecessary administrative burden associated with renewing burn notifications every 21 days outside the bushfire danger periods. It's advised residents will still need to notify their neighbours at least 24 hours prior to lighting up. The countdown is on for this year's Bingara Orange Festival, which officially kicks off today with the annual orange picking and harvest ceremony, which pays respect to the town's fallen soldiers. The Orange Festival has a huge Saturday program scheduled, with live performances kicking off from 10 a.m. on the main stage and the official opening being held at 11 a.m. with Gwardeshire Mayor Tiffany Galvin and Willoughby City Council Mayor Tanya Taylor. During the day, visitors will enjoy entertainment from local schools, dance groups, a magic show and the festival's grand parade. Gwardeshire Council advises part of Finch Street will have a temporary road closure in place from 10 a.m. to 12:30 p.m. today. The road closure on Finch Street will be in place from the Maitland Street intersection to the Fraser Street intersection and will not impact Maitland Street or Fraser Street. The Tinga Tigers will use tomorrow's club day against Glenelg Magpies as a fundraiser to support a former player, coach, volunteer and supporter. The club is getting behind Luke French and his family after he was recently diagnosed with grade 4 brain cancer and is inviting anyone who's been part of the Tinga Tiger family or those wanting to donate to the cause to get down to Bob Ward Oval tomorrow. The community is set to rally behind Luke, his partner Taylor and his two daughters, with the club organising a raffle tomorrow with every dollar raised to go directly to Luke and his family to help support them during this incredibly difficult time. The raffle will be drawn at the Royal Hotel Motel in Inverell tomorrow evening. A GoFundMe page has also been set up for anyone wanting to donate to help the family. Turning to sport now, and the Tinker Tigers and the Glenelg Magpies go head-to-head in a must-win game for both teams as they go into the second half of the Group 19 Rugby League competition. Glenelg sits in third spot on 15 points on the points table, while Tinker are in sixth spot but only 3 points behind the Magpies. The Tigers' club day kicks off with juniors at 10:30 with the first grade clash at 2:30. Meantime, Warri Elder Wombats president Nathan Beale says it's been a tough first half to the season but hopes tomorrow's game against Baraba will be a turning point.
4: Baraba, they're a tough side. Baraba's just come back into the comp, which is good. Yeah, so I think the boys will do it pretty good.
1: It's Ladies' Day at Baraba tomorrow with three games of football, while the other game sees the Inverell Hawks travel to Moree to play the Boomerangs. Another big test awaits the Inverell Highlanders tomorrow, who hit the road to Tamworth to tackle Pirates, who are both battling for a finals berth in the Central North rugby competition. The Highlanders currently sit in fourth spot on the points table, while Pirates are in fifth place, 7 points behind. Highlanders first grade coach Gemma Noller is expecting a fast and physical match and is impressed by how her team has consistently performed in recent weeks and adapted to different styles of play from their opposition. Noller says their focus this week will be their defence and stopping Pirates' momentum. In other games, it's a top-of-the-table clash with the Moree Bulls hosting the Narrabri Blue Boars, while Gunnedah Red Devils are at home to reigning premiers, the Quirindi Lions. The annual Kevin Payne Memorial Shield will be fought for tomorrow when the Inverell Saints tackle the Tamworth Swans at Varley Oval in round 11 action of the AFL Northwest competition. Both teams have won 5 matches and lost 3, only separated by percentage, and will be keen for a win to keep in contact with competition leaders, the Gunnedah Bulldogs, who sit a game clear from both the Saints and the Swans. The Saints currently hold the Kevin Payne Memorial Shield, and coach Hayden Chappell says it's a wonderful tradition to honour a great man. Chappell is expecting a tough match, saying in all their encounters this year, they've been tightly contested, adding this will only intensify given the occasion. Meantime, the Saints women will also be out to make a day of it when they tackle the Swans on their annual Ladies' Day. Coach Chris Pay says they've had a great week on the training track and are looking forward to a big day tomorrow. The other game sees the New England Nomads host the Tamworth Kangaroos at Bellevue Oval. And finally, Inverell FC are back at home at the Sports Complex looking to continue their winning ways against Tamworth FC. The home side has been on the road for the past month and is looking forward to playing on familiar turf. Despite going into the game as favourites, co-coach James Sweeney says they won't be taking Tamworth lightly, adding they've got some injuries and will require some players to back up from reserve grade. Meantime, third and fourth grades are also at home tomorrow, tackling South Armidale United, while both women's teams travel to Armidale on Sunday, with first grade playing Norths United while second grade tackles East Armidale. That's the latest from the Star FM newsroom. I'm Jerry Tavera.
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1: 12 degrees currently in town, 97% relative humidity, overnight low of 8, 19 yesterday's high, a partly cloudy day for the region, clearing shower for Inverell, in fact, with west-nor-westerly winds at 25 to 35 kilometres an hour, increasing to 40 k's, before turning west-south-westerly, 15 to 25 k's during the day. 5% chance of rain, under a mill of rain forecast. Although I thought we had a little spit there. Moderate, the UV index, and looking ahead to the weekend, sunny conditions are forecast. Tops of 18 degrees tomorrow, 19 on Sunday. Now, heading for tops today, 18 Tamworth, 16 Armidale, 19 Bingara, 21 Warri Elder, 15 Glenelg, 18 for Inverell. Now, rain figure 0.2 in town, 0.4 officially for Inverell. Since 9 yesterday in rainfall. Sunset this evening at 8 past 5. That brings you up to date with local news, sport and weather right here. Star FM. Here's a lady that's about to walk down the aisle and marry her beau. It's Taylor Swift.

0: Shake It Off. Yes, Taylor Swift about to get married to Travis Kelce. Some say this evening it might happen. So they're in New York as we speak, preparing to get the nuptials underway. Taylor Swift, Shake It Off here at Star FM. It is your all-star breakfast secret sound time. $2,405 off of grabs this morning. If you got an answer to the secret sound, give us a call, 56192442. 56192442. Here's the secret sound. 56192442, give me a call now.
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0: All right, here we got Kay online this morning with an answer to Secret Sound. G'day, Kay. How are you this morning?
4: Good, thank you.
0: That's the way. Confident?
4: Oh, sure.
0: All right, fair enough. Kay, $2,405 off of grabs this morning. We need an answer to this secret sound. What do you reckon that is?
4: Replacing a bin liner.
0: Oh.
4: Replacing a bin liner in a bin.
0: In a bin. No, it's not, unfortunately. Oh, but thank you for trying anyway, and you have a wonderful weekend.
4: Cheers, thanks.
0: Bye. There is Kay saying replacing a bin liner or a bin. Not right, so the stash remains. It will be $2,405. We'll leave it for Lewis to do at 20 to 11 this morning during mornings here at Star FM. Shortly, Tom Cattell in from Inbro Alliance. We'll find out what's going on for this weekend and upcoming weeks with Inbro Alliance. But right now, this is Aha! And Take On Me at 17, coming up to 16 to 8. It is your Friday morning edition All-Star Breakfast.

0: Classic from the 80s, good video too. Aha! And Take On Me here at Star, 13 to 8 here at Star FM. Tom Cattell joins us from the Inverell Lions Club. A very good morning.
1: Good morning, Jerry. Good morning, listeners.
0: Another busy couple of weeks.
1: Yeah, coming up again, and we're getting busier and busier and busier, I think.
0: That's the way. That's what you want to be. Now, some great news with a bit of play equipment, the shade cover at Lions Park.
1: Indeed, yes. We've donated $5,000 towards the cost of the shade, and council have come on board and said that they're going to go with the rest of it, and hopefully by summertime we'll have a shade over the playground there in Lions Park.
0: Beautiful, and that'll be making more comfortable for
1: absolutely.
0: Families, eh?
1: Too right, absolutely, yep.
0: Now, last Saturday night you had your changeover dinner?
1: We had our changeover, indeed we did, down to the Scottish Band Hall, and Max Hamilton come in as president, Cameron Baxter as secretary, and Philip Wheaton as our treasurer. And we had our awards giving out, and our junior member, Pip Shepherd, got our junior award, and Daryl Monkson got the Lion of the Year award, and Karen Smith got an Outstanding Service Community for her work on the shade cover for the Lions Park play equipment. So it was a good night, Jerry.
0: And you're the outgoing president.
1: I am the outgoing president, yes, indeed.
0: So did you present a report?
1: I did, yes.
0: So very good, a good report?
1: I've done it off the cuff this time, Jerry. As you do.
0: As you do, right.
1: As you do. We've done it on the objects of Lionism, so that's what we did. And it's come across pretty good, and we had a couple of speakers through the night. So,
0: good.
1: So wonderful. It was tried to involve as many people as I could, Jerry.
0: Okay, now tomorrow you're heading to Bingra.
1: We're going to Bingra tomorrow. We had a request from the Bingra Lions Club to give them a hand with their barbecue at the Orange Festival.
0: Mm-hmm.
1: So there's four of us going down to Bingra to help out down there, and I believe there's some from Warriolda coming across, and I think there might be some from Inverell McIntyre going down too, so let's hope that we can support our smaller clubs and help them out in when they have a big project on.
0: Yeah, and good weather for it, so it'll be a great day in Bingra. Market's also on Sunday.
1: Market's
0: good weather
1: on
0: there
1: Sunday,
0: as well.
1: Yes,
0: good weather there.
1: Yes, it's on. That'll be good weather again, hopefully. And we have our draw our wood raffle tomorrow, and some lucky person's going to win a big load of wood. So. Some lucky person's going to win a big load of wood. So

0: And we have our dinner meeting up there, so we'd love to see some new people come along. You don't have to join, but if you'd like to show an interest in what we're up to, it'll be up to us to make sure that we can make it so that you'd like to join in, join in and help with our community involvement.
1: We always need volunteers in our wonderful organisations, don't we?
0: We certainly do. Absolutely.
1: All right. Well, that looks like it's going to be another busy couple of weeks with the Inverell Lions Club. So, of course, the markets on Sunday kicking off what time?
0: They start at around about 6 o'clock, Jerry.
1: Yep.
0: They get there and so... it's been pretty cool down there every morning at 6 o'clock, tell me about
1: sure
0: it. And but anyway, if you're coming down, come down, bring your dog, come down and have a coffee, have a walk around, see the people at the markets and buy a ticket in our wood raffle and that'll make your day complete.
1: Beautiful. Appreciate your time this morning, Tom. Thanks for coming in this morning. We'll catch up with you in a fortnight's time.
0: Thank you, Jerry. Thank you, Star FM.
1: It's Tom Cattell, the outgoing president of the Inverell Lions Club, joining us this morning here at Star FM. Birthday calls now, thanks to our friends at the Bolt Shop in Coopers Farm Gear.
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On this third day of July, we do have a financial member having a birthday today. Her name is Robin Jove. Happy birthday to you, Robin. She always sends me a good morning wish every morning, and I appreciate that. Thank you for all the well wishes, but I'm giving some back to you. You have a wonderful, lovely, special birthday today, Robin. The call comes from the board, the staff, the volunteers and members here at Star FM. So we're wishing you a Friday. Going out to dinner, maybe? That would be nice. Hint, hint. Nudge, nudge. Robin, happy birthday today. Now, you're born same day, different year as American singer David Lynch from The Platters, who had some great hits, Twilight Time, Only You and The Great Pretender. Born in Missouri in 1929, passing away in 1980. Australian folk pop singer with the singers Judith Durham, who had hits Georgia Girl and A World of Our Own. Born in Essendon, down there in Victoria, in 1943, passing away in 2022. Great New Zealand cricket all-rounder Sir Richard Hadlee is 75 today, played 86 tests for the Kiwis, scoring 3,124 runs, but at one stage having the world record for total test wickets, 431. Born in Christchurch in 1951, 75 today. American singer-songwriter Laura Branigan was born on this day in 1952. She had the big hit Gloria back in the early 80s. She passed away in 2004, born in New York on this day in 1952. American actor Tom Cruise, 64 today, still going strong. Of course, great movies, Risky Business, Jerry Maguire, Rain Man, the Mission Impossible series. Born in New York in 1962, 64 today. Yardley Smith, the French-born American actress known for her role as playing Lisa Simpson or providing the voice of Lisa Simpson in The Simpsons. Born in Paris in 1964, 62 today. Australian founder of WikiLeaks, Julian Assange, is 55 today. Born in Townsville on this day in 1971. Has made a little bit of news in recent times. Indian cricket spin bowler Harbhajan Singh. Didn't he get under the skins of Australians? Great spin bowler. 103 tests for India. 417 test wickets. Best bowling, 8 for 84. Born in India in 1980. 46 today. Olivia Munn, the American actress, is 46 as well. She featured in The Newsroom, X-Men and Apocalypse. Born in Oklahoma City in 1980. And Sebastian Vettel, the World Formula One driver champion from 2010 to 13, born in Germany in 1987, 39 today.

0: And to Rob and Joe, and to everyone else having birthdays today, happy birthday from all of us here at Star FM. To get a birthday call on the edge, you just get to our webpage, download a form from there, fill it out, make sure you tick the box. That gives us the permission to put over your birthday on your special day. If you can't do that, just come into the office in Byron Arcade and come and say g'day to Desiree and she'll help you out in becoming a financial member here at Star FM. That's it for the birthday calls this morning. Thanks to our friends at Cooper's Farm Gear and the Bolt Shop.
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0: Gloria Gaynor, Never Can Say Goodbye from the 70s here at Star FM. Peter Cattery in the studio. We'll hear from him after 8 o'clock for Community Calendar here at Star. It's 8 o'clock.
1: Star FM National News is brought to you by Byron Street Auto Electrics at 202 Byron Street in Verrell. They stock a wide range of batteries to suit cars, caravans and heavy machinery.
2: Good morning, I'm Lee Harrison. The Greens have referred Labor's gambling legislation to a parliamentary inquiry, claiming they don't go far enough. The federal government's introduced a bill that restricts where and when wagering ads are shown. It also includes measures to limit children's access to online gambling. But Greens Senator Sarah Hanson-Young argues the laws should completely ban betting commercials.
3: It falls so short of what is needed to protect Australian families, to protect people from being targeted by gambling advertisers who just want to profit off people's misery and addiction.
2: The Christian Brothers Religious Order has been granted a moratorium on payouts to child sex abuse victims. A Supreme Court judge has accepted the church's argument it risks running out of money. The court previously heard it's been losing almost $2 million a week since October. A large-scale Russian drone attack on Ukraine's capital, Kyiv, is being described as the worst to hit the Ukrainian capital since Moscow launched its invasion. Moscow says its forces were targeting military plants in retaliation to attacks on Russian civilian infrastructure. Australia's former ambassador to Russia, Peter Tesh, says Moscow is acting as an aggressor.
4: Kyiv Mayor Vitaly Klitschko has called this the most massive attack that Russia has launched upon Kyiv in the more than 4 years of its war of choice, which it began in full in February 2022. 74 missiles, almost 500 drones, an attack that was staged over about 11 hours.
2: EV sales are at an all-time high in Australia, driven by an unprecedented demand for Tesla and Polestar. The two manufacturers have delivered nearly 25,000 cars since January, marking a 62% increase on the same time last year. The Electric Vehicle Council's Aman Gore says the variety of EVs available has driven the surge.
5: All models and all types. This shows that the cars being put out by Tesla and by Polestar are exciting to Australians, and they're suiting the lifestyles that Australians lead all across our country.
2: Daily exercise could help people quit smoking. Adelaide University researchers have found people taking part in exercise programs are 15% more likely to kick the habit. Dr. Ben Singh says the findings show physical activity reduces cravings.
6: Immediately after exercise, and that sort of 30-minute period after a bout of exercise, can result in a significant reduction in craving.
2: And the Perth Mint is marking the 80th anniversary of the birth of rock legend Bon Scott. Newly minted pure gold and silver bars are being released, featuring a crest paying tribute to the AC/DC frontman's Scottish heritage. This is Air News. Tennis, and day four was a challenging one for the Aussies at Wimbledon, as Air Sport's Paul Walsh explains.
7: Four Australians took to the courts for round two action, but only one has advanced to the next round. The major joint bubble was burst early in the day by the 21-year-old Filipino Alexandra Iala, 3-6, 6-2, 6-love, while James Duckworth was brave against the 9th seed Flavio Cabolli, with the Italian claiming victory in four sets, and Kimberly Birrell found the going tough against the 17th seed Sorana Cristea, with the Romanian a straight sets winner 6-3, 6-4. The shining light for the Aussies was the strong performance by Alex Demonar, who outgunned the Frenchman Adrian Mandarino in straight sets 6-3, 6-2, 6-2. For the Demon, the pieces are now falling into place.
8: I'm proud of how I handled adversity today, some tough moments and getting through that. I think I've got more to give, but definitely the mindset I'm in, what I've been doing the last couple of days.
7: Paul Walsh at Wimbledon for Air Sport.
2: In the AFL, the Lions have boosted their chances of back-to-back premierships with a 22-point win over the Cats. The visitors stormed out early, beating the first 8 goals of the match. Round one of NRLW's ignited, with the Knights taking an 18-4 win over the Sharks, and at the World Cup, a decisive win for Spain 3-0 over Austria. Australian Independent Radio News.
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0: 8 overnight low in Inverell, 19 yesterday's high. A partly cloudy day for the region. Slight chance of a shower near the Queensland border this morning. Near zero chance of rain elsewhere. Clearing shower for Inverell. It's starting to clear up now. Winds are west northwesterly, 25 to 35 kilometres an hour, increasing to 40 k's before. Heading west southwesterly at 20 to 30 k's later today. 20% chance of rain, under a mil of rain forecast. UV index at moderate. Sunny conditions for the weekend and into next week. Maximum temperatures in your low teens. Minimums ranging between 0 and 3 degrees. So a little bit cool over the next few days. Heading for tops, 18 Inverell, 15 Glen, 21 Warrielder, Bingrid 19, 16 Armidale and Tamworth 18. 13.5 degrees currently in town. 98% relative humidity. Winds are calm out of the west, gusting up to 3 k's. 0.2 of a mil in the gauge in town. Officially 0.4 of a mil since 9 yesterday. Sunset this evening at 8 past 5. That's your latest news, sport and weather here at Star FM. 6 past 8, we pause for this funeral announcement. The relatives and friends of the late Attilio Kubica, aged 95 years, led at Cooper's Road in Varel. Respectfully informed that Attilio's funeral mass will take place at the Sacred Heart Catholic Church in Varel, commencing at 11 a.m. this Monday, the 6th of July, followed by interment at the Inverell New General Lawn Cemetery. For those unable to attend Attilio's service, a live stream will be made available. Please contact Thorley and Sons on porter@thorleyandsons.com.au to request the link. This announcement was authorised by Thorley and Sons Funeral Services. Phone 67222566. Funeral directors of Inverell and districts, and refers to the death of the late Attilio Kubica, late of Cooper's Road, Inverell.

0: It's your all-star breakfast coming up at 8.30, the regional news. In the headlines this morning, stricter laws aimed at commercial landlords who knowingly permit tenants to sell illicit tobacco and vaping goods from their premises have begun as part of the Minns Labor government's continued crackdown on the illicit market. The New South Wales Rural Fire Service has updated its online portal to remove the previous 21-day limit on burn notifications submitted outside the bushfire danger period. The countdown is on for this year's Bingara Orange Festival, which officially kicks off today with the annual orange picking and harvest ceremony, which pays respects to the town's fallen soldiers. And we will also tell you that Inverell FC back at the sports complex this weekend, I believe four games, but in first grade they're taking on Tamworth FC. We'll give you those details and more coming up at 8.30, regional news here at Star FM. It is your all-star breakfast. We've got Bethany in the studio and also Peter Caddy from Inverell Shire Council for Community Calendar. Good morning, Peter.
1: Jerry, good morning. Hello, Bethany. It's lovely
2: Hello.
1: To see you.
0: What's been going on?
1: Sky's blue, water's
0: yes,
1: wet.
0: Yes, it is.
1: It was lovely. A little shower on the way to work this morning.
0: Yes, I thought it was. I said to Bethany, I think there's a bit of
1: precipitation. No, there definitely was. And then I walked out of the office to come down and visit you too. And
0: you walked?
1: The sun was shining. I went, what happened there?
0: It's nice now.
1: Just disappeared real quick. But anyway.
0: Yes. A little bit going on?
1: Absolutely, Jerry. If you're looking for a nice night of music, you can head down to the Rouseabout this evening. Their Friday night musters happening again. Little King, the artist, this week. And it's free entry to head on in. Go and enjoy some live music. Always good to sit down and listen to some tunes and maybe have a nice bite to eat and a glass of orange juice or something, Jerry. Always very nice. And then this weekend, of course, is a big weekend for markets, Jerry. First weekend of the month. So the Tinga markets will be held tomorrow. If it is raining, they are at the inside the town hall. Otherwise, they're just near the town hall. And then on Sunday, you can back it up with the Sapphire City markets.
0: Mm.
1: Yeah, never too early to get yourself some goodies.
0: Good weather forecast.
1: Go down and get some coffee and something to eat and just wander through all the wonderful marketeers.
0: Yes.
1: And, you know, you never know what you're going to find, Jerry.
0: Yeah.
1: Never know what you're going to find.
0: No. Might find you down there.
1: Well, possibly. You just never know. You never know what might
0: or
1: happen.
0: Bethany.
1: Yeah, Bethany would probably be there.
2: Yeah.
0: Have you got a dog?
2: Yeah.
0: We could see Bethany walking the dog.
1: Could do.
0: Do you walk the dog regularly?
2: Not really, honestly.
1: I could see that on the face.
0: Yeah, that'd be good.
1: Big weekend of sport too, Jerry, with Ladies' Day for the Inverell Saints.
0: Yes.
1: Coming up on tomorrow. Now, that, of course, is one of the biggest and best days in the Saints' calendar. It's also the annual Kevin Pay Memorial Game as well. They're taking on the Tamworth Swans. I believe there could be some tickets still available. You can grab those through Try Booking, or rumour has it there may even be some at the gate if you need to do that as well. So first game kicks off at midday. Lucky door prizes, raffle prizes, games, entertainment, and, of course, some fantastic football.
0: Yes, exactly right. And the girls certainly know how to, but they're pretty loud. They're very loud.
1: Well, so that's a good
0: thing. But if you want to join in the fun, you're most welcome to go on down there. But two important games of footy because now into almost the second half of the season.
1: Yeah, don't know where the year's going.
0: Yes, and the boys, I think they're following the men's competition, so the men need to pull the finger out and try to get on top of the ladder to host the grand final.
1: 100%, 100%.
0: Right out.
1: Coming up on Monday is the start of the NAIDOC Week Art Exhibition. Now, that's the opening, actually, at the Inverell Art Gallery. Starts at 10 o'clock. Morning tea's provided. The event is being hosted by the Art Gallery and also supported by Inverell and Tinga NAIDOC Committee. So that's going to be a wonderful exhibition, so you can go and check that out at the Inverell Art Gallery. Not sure how long it's there for. I think it's a few weeks, but I'm not actually sure of the exact end date for that one. Now, Old Boys Day is coming up also next weekend for the Inverell Highlanders.
0: Mm.
1: So they're inviting players, supporters, sponsors, the wider community.
0: Big day.
1: 20 years, Jerry, since the legendary 2006 Premiership winning side.
0: Yes.
1: There you go. So just so you know.
0: Dave Kearsey will be back because I think he was either captain, coach, maybe even both of the teams.
1: Could have been two, yeah. I can't remember.
0: And Sterling Mortlock, a former Wallabies captain, will be here. Oh,
1: Jerry, you got all the goss.
0: And they'll be opening up the women's sheds.
1: Which will be fantastic. Yeah,
0: change room. So that is a big day for the Highlanders.
1: Absolutely. Then on the 15th, the Sapphire Collective are having their networking event. So if you're a local lady working in the community, running a business, or even just wanting to, then head along to Rouseabout from 5:30 on the 15th of July. Mm-hmm. Meet some other wonderful like-minded women, building a stronger community through connection.
0: There you go, Bethany.
2: There we are.
0: She'll be down there.
1: 100%. Now, we're to race day, Jerry, at the Jockey Club.
0: Racing in real.
1: Mm-hmm. On Saturday the 18th of July, in fact. Yeah, gates open at 11 a.m. Six race program, bar and canteen, bookmakers, TAB. Oh, look, it's going to be a great day, Jerry. If you like the racing, if you just like the atmosphere of the racing, if you just like watching the horses go round,
0: my grandson good place loves to be. The horses.
1: Does he?
0: He loves it. He loves it when they jump. So I might. I'll see if we can organise it that we can see him get in the car and stand next to the barriers when they jump. He'll get all excited. He gets all excited, the young fella.
1: Well, good on him.
0: Loves the GGs.
1: Oh, fantastic.
0: But we'll keep away from the betting sort of things. Just love the horses.
1: Oh, he's too young to worry about that sort of stuff, Jerry. Mm-hmm. Too young.
0: Yes.
1: Now, the Art Space Byron's inaugural salon concert's coming up on Saturday, the 25th of July, down at Cafe 44, down on Byron. There,
0: oh,
1: Jerry.
0: Yeah? Yeah.
1: So they're actually having acclaimed pianist Keiko Robinson. Robertson, I beg your pardon. Now, she's going to be presenting a thoughtfully curated program of timeless masterpieces, from the elegance of Bach and Mozart to the lyrically beautiful of Beethoven, Field, Schubert, Mendelssohn, Chopin and Brahms. It's going to be a wonderful musical journey through some of classical music's greatest works, Jerry. So that's coming up on Saturday, the 25th of July. Right. $25 a ticket. Just buy your tickets at 44 Byron, the Gallery Cafe. It's limited to 50 seats, so you better get in pretty quick for that one. Now, another Ladies' Day coming up, Jerry, on the 25th, Inverell RSM Hawks Ladies' Day happening. $65 a ticket. You can get those tickets online. If you just check out their event on Facebook, you can get the link for that. It's going to be a fantastic day as they celebrate the incredible women who support and also play for the club as well. Going to be a jersey auction. It's 18 plus event, so get involved in that.
0: What date's that again?
1: That is the 25th, Jerry.
0: Okay.
1: Mm-hmm. Okay. Then on the 29th, you have Alicia Bickett back. She's that psychic medium. Alicia Bickett. Alicia is her first name.
0: Right.
1: Bickett is her last name, Jerry.
0: Right.
1: Yeah, so she's coming back. You can talk to your loved ones in spirit, so that's happening. I think that's coming up at the RSM Club. Tickets $50 a pop, and you can grab those through her website if you want to check that one out as well, which is going to be very, very interesting if you're into that sort of thing. Now, we're also coming up towards the end of the month, we've got a bit of a wonderful event happening with some of the Sydney Sixers. So that's going to be happening at Farley Oval. Yeah, so
0: right.
1: They're doing a visit here with a lot of the school kids, and they're also going to have a big gala day as well. That's going to happen on the 30th of July, which is a Thursday, from 10 till 2. There's tickets available for that online as well. We'll have that up on Council's website because we're partnering with them coming along. So we'll have that on our website and on our social media pages as well. You'll be able to check all of that out.
0: Know who's coming?
1: Not at this point, no. We're just waiting on, and I know it's very close, but they haven't been able to let us know exactly yet. But we're supposed to know that in the coming days.
0: Yeah, so it'll be interesting because actually the Summer of Cricket kicks off next month.
1: Mm.
0: In August up in Darwin. So it'll be interesting to see who they bring out.
1: Absolutely. And a couple of great positions at Council at the present time. There's a position available for a graduate environmental health officer. If you're looking for a rewarding career in environmental health, whether you've recently completed your environmental health studies or already have some experience, well, we'd like to hear from you. So if you'd like to get some more details on that, you can contact Council. And applications for that one do close on the 12th of July. So we're getting pretty close. You can actually speak to Howard Marsden. He's our manager of environmental health, if you'd like to talk to him about that position. And also, I've got some expressions of interest out for general assistance at Ashford. So the civil services team currently welcoming expressions of interest for anyone with experience or interest in civil works. There's a number of general assistant roles that cover a wide variety of tasks. You can talk to Tony Hill, who's the operations coordinator, about that one. And applications for those expressions of interest close on the 19th of July.
0: And if anybody wants more information about what we've discussed,
1: you can just give us a buzz on a couple of numbers for the Inverell Council Administration Building, 67288288, or the Inverell Visitor Information Centre, 67288161.
0: Any questions, Bethany?
2: I think it's all pretty good.
0: Fair enough.
1: There, that was close.
0: You're clear. All right, we'll catch you in a fortnight's time.
1: Look forward to it. Thanks, Jerry.
0: Peter Cathy joining us this morning from Inverell Shire Council. That is Community Calendar this morning here at Star FM. Mystery Voice not too far away. And don't forget, after 8:30 this morning, we are counting down the top five hits from the year of 1993 in Star FM Chart Toppers. But right now, the great Billy Ocean.

0: That was Caribbean Queen by Billy Ocean. And now we're on to the secret sound.
1: No. Mystery voice, sorry.
0: Mystery voice, not the secret sound. My bad. So we're up to $95 for that one. And if you think you know what the mystery voice is, just ring 561-92442.
1: Here's the mystery voice.
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1: 561-92442 is the number to call, 561-92442, to play Mystery Voice, thanks to our friends at Sonder Painting and Restoration.
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1: Our friend Tully is joining us this morning. Good morning, Tully. How are you this morning?
8: Good, mate. Yeah. Keen to win some money.
1: You want some money? What, to spend at Women's Day tomorrow?
8: No. I might go down to Babs Lorraine, get a cafe latte. No, I don't know.
1: Hey, Tull, say g'day to Bethany.
0: Hello.
8: G'day. How are you?
0: I'm good. How are you?
8: Good.
1: All right. Now, you're pretty confident, I hear.
8: I am.
1: All right. I've got this one.
8: It's not the one I want, but anyway, I'll take a win.
1: Right. Yeah. Let's see if you're on the right track. Here's the mystery voice.
2: You know, doing the same character year after year, there's not much elasticity in what you can do, so it's not really challenging.
1: Okay. For $95 this morning, Tal, who do you think it is?
8: Barbara Feldon off Get Smart. Agent 99.
1: Agent 99. You think it's Barbara?
8: Yep, Barbara Feldon.
1: Barbara Feldon. Tal, you're a winner of $95. Well done.
8: I knew it.
1: How'd you know? How'd you guess?
8: Oh, look, mate, I can't tell you all my secrets. You won't give away any hints, so I'm not giving you any.
1: All right. I've got a rough idea how you found out. But anyway, Tal, thank you for joining. You're $95. Just hold on the line. I'll get some details. You're a winner this morning.
8: Sweet as. Thank you, mate.
1: And on you, all the best. There's Tully getting some money this morning, answering Barbara Feldon as the secret voice. Back to $5 on Monday morning. We're back doing it again, Mystery Voice. Thanks to Sonder Painting and Restoration here at Star FM. 8:30 regional news, not too far away. 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But right now, it's The Knack and My Sharona here at Star.

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2: With the latest from the Star FM Newsroom, I'm Jerry Tavera. Stricter laws aimed at commercial landlords who knowingly permit tenants to sell illicit tobacco and vaping goods from their premises have begun as part of the Minns Labor Government's continued crackdown on the illicit market. The new offence applies to landlords who are aware of the sale of illicit tobacco and vaping goods from their premises and knowingly permit this activity to continue without taking steps to report or evict the tenant, with a maximum penalty of 1 year imprisonment, a fine of $165,000 or both. Fines of over $1.5 million, 7 years jail time and temporary closures are part of the crackdown already announced by the government to combat the illicit tobacco and illegal vaping goods market. New South Wales Health Minister Ryan Parks says landlords who intentionally allow tenants to sell illicit tobacco and illegal vapes are not only undermining legitimate business operations, but they're exposing the community to associated criminal activities. The New South Wales Rural Fire Service has updated its online portal to remove the previous 21-day limit on burn notifications submitted outside the bushfire danger period. Landholders and occupiers can now submit a burn notification for any length of time during non-bushfire danger periods without having to renew every 21 days. The service says the change was introduced to assist landowners and occupiers in reducing the unnecessary administrative burden associated with renewing burn notifications every 21 days outside the bushfire danger periods. It's advised residents will still need to notify their neighbours at least 24 hours prior to lighting up. The countdown is on for this year's Bingara Orange Festival, which officially kicks off today with the annual orange picking and harvest ceremony, which pays respect to the town's fallen soldiers. The Orange Festival has a huge Saturday program scheduled, with live performances kicking off from 10 a.m. on the main stage and the official opening being held at 11 a.m. with Gwardeshire Mayor Tiffany Galvin and Willoughby City Council Mayor Tanya Taylor. During the day, visitors will enjoy entertainment from local schools, dance groups, a magic show and the festival's grand parade. Gwardeshire Council advises part of Finch Street will have a temporary road closure in place from 10 a.m. to 12:30 p.m. today. The road closure on Finch Street will be in place from the Maitland Street intersection to the Fraser Street intersection and will not impact Maitland Street or Fraser Street. The Tinga Tigers will use tomorrow's club day against Glenelg Magpies as a fundraiser to support a former player, coach, volunteer and supporter. The club is getting behind Luke French and his family after he was recently diagnosed with grade 4 brain cancer and is inviting anyone who's been part of the Tinga Tiger family or those wanting to donate to the cause to get down to Bob Ward Oval tomorrow. The community is set to rally behind Luke, his partner Taylor and his two daughters, with the club organising a raffle tomorrow with every dollar raised to go directly to Luke and his family to help support them during this incredibly difficult time. The raffle will be drawn at the Royal Hotel Motel in Inverell tomorrow evening. A GoFundMe page has also been set up for anyone wanting to donate to help the family. Turning to sport now, and the Tinga Tigers and the Glenelg Magpies go head-to-head in a must-win game for both teams as they go into the second half of the Group 19 Rugby League competition. Glenelg sits in third spot on 15 points on the points table, while Tinga are in sixth spot but only 3 points behind the Magpies. The Tigers' club day kicks off with juniors at 10:30 with a first grade clash at 2:30. Meantime, Warrie Elder Wombats president Nathan Beal says it's been a tough first half to the season but hopes tomorrow's game against Baraba will be a turning point.
3: Baraba, they're a tough side. Baraba's just come back into the comp, which is good. Yeah, so I think the boys will do it pretty good.
2: It's Ladies' Day at Baraba tomorrow with three games of football, while the other game sees the Inverell Hawks travel to Moree to play the Boomerangs. Another big test awaits the Inverell Highlanders tomorrow, who hit the road to Tamworth to tackle Pirates, who are both battling for a finals berth in the Central North rugby competition. The Highlanders currently sit in fourth spot on the points table, while Pirates are in fifth place, 7 points behind. Highlanders first grade coach Gemma Noller is expecting a fast and physical match and is impressed by how her team has consistently performed in recent weeks and adapted to different styles of play from their opposition. Noller says their focus this week will be their defence and stopping Pirates' momentum. In other games, it's a top-of-the-table clash with the Moree Bulls hosting the Narrabri Blue Boars, while Gunnedah Red Devils are at home to reigning premiers, the Quirindi Lions. The annual Kevin Payne Memorial Shield will be fought for tomorrow when the Inverell Saints tackle the Tamworth Swans at Varley Oval in round 11 action of the AFL Northwest competition. Both teams have won 5 matches and lost 3, only separated by percentage, and will be keen for a win to keep in contact with competition leaders, the Gunnedah Bulldogs, who sit a game clear from both the Saints and the Swans. The Saints currently hold the Kevin Payne Memorial Shield, and coach Hayden Chappell says it's a wonderful tradition to honour a great man. Chappell is expecting a tough match, saying in all their encounters this year, they've been tightly contested, adding this will only intensify given the occasion. Meantime, the Saints women will also be out to make a day of it when they tackle the Swans on their annual Ladies' Day. Coach Chris Pay says they've had a great week on the training track and are looking forward to a big day tomorrow. The other game sees the New England Nomads host the Tamworth Kangaroos at Bellevue Oval. And finally, Inverell FC are back at home at the sports complex looking to continue their winning ways against Tamworth FC. The home side has been on the road for the past month and is looking forward to playing on familiar turf. Despite going into the game as favourites, co-coach James Sweeney says they won't be taking Tamworth lightly, adding they've got some injuries and will require some players to back up from reserve grade. Meantime, third and fourth grades are also at home tomorrow, tackling South Armidale United, while both women's teams travel to Armidale on Sunday, with first grade playing Norths United while second grade tackles East Armidale. That's the latest from the Star FM newsroom. I'm Jerry Tavera.
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0: Almost 15 degrees currently in town, 94% relative humidity, overnight low of 8 and 19 yesterday's high, and a clearing shower forecast for Inverell today. West-northwesterly winds 25 to 35 k's, increasing to 40 k's before turning west-southwesterly 20 to 30 k's later today. 20% chance of rain, under a mill of rain forecast, and look ahead, sunny conditions for the weekend. Heading for tops today, 18 Tamworth, 16 Armidale, Bingra 19, 21 Warrielder, 15 Glendon, 18 Inverell. 0.2 of a mil in the gauge in town, and officially 0.4 of a mil in Inverell since 9 yesterday. Sunset at 8 past 5. That's your latest weather update right here, 91.9 Star FM.
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0: We are counting down the 5 hits, the top 5 hits from this day in 1993. Coming in at number 5, it was his first hit. It was Shoggy and Oh Carolina, number 5 on this day, 1993, as we kick off Star FM Chart Toppers.

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2: 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But

0: This day, 1993, we're counting down the top five hits. We just had number three, Janet Jackson, That's the Way Love Goes. And before that, we had Taylor Dane, Can't Get Enough of Your Love at number four. And number five was Shaggy, Oh Carolina. And we'll be back in just a moment with the number one and number two spots on Star FM chart toppers.
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3: 8 to 9 here at Star FM. Lewis in after the news at 9 for mornings. Bethany's still working the panel. She's done pretty well. She'll continue with Lewis after 9 this morning. But it's been great having Bethany in the studio with us this morning. We're doing chart toppers number 2, Snow Informer, here at Star FM.

Number one hit in 1993 was this from UB40. I Can't Help Falling in Love. Have a wonderful weekend. Good luck to all the local teams playing this weekend. Hopefully you score a win, and I'll catch you Monday morning, right and early from 6.

0: Star FM National News is brought to you by Byron Street Auto Electrics at 202 Byron Street, Inverell. They stock a wide range of batteries to suit cars, caravans and heavy machinery.
1: Good morning, I'm Lee Harrison. Independent Senator David Pocock is seeking to legislate a framework that would require the federal government to mandate affordable housing on public land. Under the drafted bill, at least 30% of new residential developments built on Commonwealth land would need to be reserved for low to moderate income households with capped rent. Australian Community Housing Chief Executive Mark Degatati believes it would provide more certainty for those doing it tough.
2: They'll be able to live near where they work. They'll be able to keep their kids in the same school. They'll stay connected to their community and they build a much more stable life.
1: Critics warn the federal government's proposal to toughen the under 16 social ban could create privacy concerns for users when accessing platforms. A consultation paper on a proposed digital ID system has found the feature could lead to a surge in fake accounts. Privacy advocates also fear it would compromise the sensitive information of Australians. A former Liberal MP is questioning the timing of a probe by the New South Wales Corruption Watchdog, suggesting it's a politically motivated announcement engineered by Labor. ICAC will hold a public inquiry into allegations several key Liberal figures solicited or accepted banned donations for branch stacking between 2019 and 2023. Upper House MP John Ruddock, who left the Liberals to become a Libertarian, says he's not confident ICAC is truly independent.
3: Maybe they could have had this ICAC inquiry 3 years ago or 2 years ago, but no, it has to be now. So I just think, look, I want to have a parliamentary inquiry into ICAC in general.
1: Foreign rescuers have spent 100 hours digging through rubble in Venezuela to pull a man alive from a collapsed building. The man was working as a security guard in the basement of a shopping centre car park when the quake struck 8 days ago. His wife says it's a miracle he was not hurt. Australians recovering from a concussion now have access to personalised recovery advice through an updated mobile app. HeadCheck now uses real-time data from a national brain injury study to tailor recovery steps for anyone aged 5 and older. Project manager Dr. Gemma Keeves says it's a major advancement in a patient's journey.
4: Really specific to their experiences and their symptoms that they're having after the injury. People can get daily tasks that help to guide their recovery and build up their return to activity in a step-by-step kind of fashion.
1: In other news, Australian scientists are hopeful a new anti-inflammatory drug used to treat MND could turn the disease into a chronic condition rather than a terminal illness. And a Russian drone attack on Kyiv is being described as the worst to hit the Ukrainian capital since Moscow's invasion. This is Air News. Time ran out for the Geelong Cats in last night's AFL match in Geelong. Terry Daniel reports.
5: The Geelong Cats and the Brisbane Lions clashed in Geelong for a spot in the top four as round 17 of the AFL kicked off. The two grand finalists from last year were in action again, with the Cats hoping to do a double over the Lions after a win at the Gabba in round 10. But it wasn't to be. Instead, it was a signal to everyone that the defending premiers are back with a 22-point win. Brisbane 19-9-123, beating Geelong 14-17-101. For Lions midfielder Josh Dunkley on Fox Footy, this was a big win.
6: Yeah, it's a very important one. You know, like we started our year a bit up and down and had some losses that we probably could have won at times, but special for this group to respond after the bye against Sydney and Geelong now, but you know, now it's all about the next one and building that momentum.
5: Terry Daniel, Air Sport.
1: To rugby league, and New South Wales has been rocked with an injury scare at an opposed session with a Queensland Cup side on the Gold Coast. Utility Ethan Strange rolled his ankle in the session against Tweed Seagulls and will be monitored over the coming days. And the NRLW season has kicked off overnight with Newcastle down in Cronulla 18-4. Australian Independent Radio News.
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8: 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We're from around here.
9: Yeah, there's a bit of cloud around after some of this rain activity that we received yesterday. It's going to fine up today, though. Inverell currently sitting on 15 degrees. Humidity is at 89%. Barometric pressure is at 1,022 hectopascals. And the winds are west at 1 to 5 kilometres. A clearing shower for today, looking at a top of 18. We're not that far now. Sunny for both Saturday and Sunday. Overnight low of 1 degree tomorrow, heading for a top of 18, then 0 for Sunday, the first Sunday of the month for markets. Yeah, it's going to be a chilly one there, and heading for a top of 19 degrees. Now, let's check out the Inverell Meals on Wheels volunteer roster for today, the first Friday of July, the 3rd of July. We're going to have two crews from Connections and Yvonne Mitchell there. To find out more, you can ring the ladies at Inverell Meals on Wheels on 6722-1951. It's 9:06.
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9: Welcome to Friday, folks. Yes, the last Friday of school term. I'm sure the bus drivers are celebrating right now, and so are the kids. They're looking forward to the holidays. You've got Lewis here right through until 12 o'clock. Today, Bethany will be joining us a bit later on. We've also got $2,405 in the price of our secret sound to give away next hour. But right now, let's get into the Pointer Sisters. I am so excited. You have no idea how excited I am. 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Good morning.

0: way for your Friday, it's 91.9 Star FM and What Is Love? Capital City's in there as well. Safe and Sound, of course, the Pointer Sisters kicking it off with I'm So Excited. Yes, I am indeed. 19 past nine with Lewis here, and the RSPCA Inverell branch is offering subsidised de-sexing for eligible pet owners in the Inverell district. To qualify, you must be a pensioner or healthcare card holder and live within the Inverell district. If you need help getting your dog or cat de-sexed, you can book directly with Gowrie Vet Clinic on 672-1277 or email the branch at inverellbranch@rspca.org.au. 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Got the mashup next.
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0: 91.9 Star FM. It is Devo and Whippet in there as well. Faith No More and Easy Lizzo, About Damn Time, and of course the mashup with CDB and a couple of extras there. And Good Times. It's a 25 away from 10 o'clock. We're going to be doing the Grapevine next, and we do that all thanks to ATJs here at Star FM.
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8: 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Anyone wishing to learn Scottish bagpipes and drums, come along and receive free tuition to become a valued member of the band. 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Inverell District Family History Group members are available every Friday from 10 a.m. to 3 p.m. at the Inverell Shire Public Library. 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The Inverell Community Men's Shed meets every Friday from 9 to 12 at the back of the Inverell Showground. 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

0: and the complicated fun in there as well. Bon Jovi and, of course, Kings of Leon. 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
2: A male American Staffy Cross dog has been lost at the main site of Cropton Dam approximately 3 p.m. on Tuesday the 23rd of June. Ancestor Eddie is light tan in color, 13 years old, and partially deaf. There is a $1,000 reward for his safe return. If seen, please contact Barry on 04299217888 or contact the Star FM office on 56192439.
0: And if you have anything lost and found, you can still call that number, 56192439. And Desiree, we're more than happy to put it in our

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1: Hi, it's Alison from the Inverell branch of the RSPCA. 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